yes, can't do this no more. Oh, isn't it marvellous? Let's have something from Terry. Terry Walker, open your mind. Oh, yeah.

Just a few little things to mention coming up in the not too distant future. Yes, and we have Lionel back. Yes, Lionel Malkin will be back. Yes, each Friday, 10 a.m. till noon, cats. The mid-morning mix with Malks and all 80s classics. Yes, indeed. So don't forget to check that out each Friday, 10 a.m. till noon. Yes, indeed. Some great stuff there. And the great British Bake Off. Yeah. And it's Friday the 24th and Saturday the 25th of April 2026 at 7:30 p.m. Yes, yeah, Sunday 26th of April 2:30 p.m. And the doors open 6:45 and 1:45 respectively. And it's at the Grosvenor Ballroom, Grosvenor Street, Wallasey, C44 1AQ. So get down there. I think the tickets are £12, including booking fee. Yeah, wow. I tell you what, if you're hungry, don't go there. You'll just eat everything, won't you? Hey. And of course, Rec 44, the Sober Bar in Marks Street. It's always open Monday, Friday. Yes, 9 till 9pm. Saturday, Sunday, 1pm to 9pm. So honestly, just check the Rec 41 Facebook and get down there. Great people, and just relax, indeed. And don't forget that each day there's a plethora of music on Vintage Radio, and it goes on all day, all week, 24/7. Yes, so check it out, cats. You won't be disappointed.

plus the fact we're on this Tuesday at the Black Horse, where the trad jazz starts at 8:30, the Black Horse Heswell School Lane. And of course I'll be on over in Liverpool in Keith's Wine Bar, Lark Lane. Many, many weird and wonderful people will come in there, and music's great. So if you can make it down there, please get in there, please be there. You won't be disappointed, I'm telling you.

This is the Michael Jackson track that was out many moons ago. And this is I Can't Help It. This is beautiful. This is Will Downing.

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1: 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And we look forward to hearing from you.
2: This is an old one. Well, it's a classic, really, but I'm going to play it now. This is Phyllis Hyman. You Know How to Love Me.

0: I was wondering whether you'd gathered again now, all ready for the frail, if you weren't for that.
1: Sir, perhaps I'll be able to understand you if you talk slowly. Now, I'm sure it's my fault, but do me a favour, slowly.
0: I have, for many crathers, Olmsted and invested my craven for him, and with all this saved, so I can follow through him to Kate for you.
1: I give in. I just don't understand.
2: I do.
1: You do?
2: I understand. He gobbledygooks.
1: I don't care what he eats.
2: You don't understand.
1: Oh, no, I don't understand. Translate it.
0: How do you do?
2: How do you do? Mad deploy interpret?
0: Well, how extraordinary is necessary for Doolittle these. But you can straddle through this message, tell these Peatlowers and Mr. Hayden's that there was Godin.
2: Mr. Handy, you'll have to prepare yourself for a shock. This gentleman is your landlord, and he's just given you notice to quit.
1: Quit? Just because I don't talk his language? Racial prejudice, that's what it is.
0: Really? No prejudice in some of the colour partners. Wow. Oh, no. Each man's investing mode, and that was in the future's late for his own gale. And so that's what I drove for it, and therefore, that's all I've asked.
2: He says not at all. He's just received a much better offer for these premises.
1: Oh, that's nice, isn't it?
3: Oh, dear, just as we were settling in so comfily.
0: Well, I don't realise the problem's known for this thing like this. I've done a getting the message home for weeks and on him and a day and trying to concept these people.
2: He says he feels very cut up about it, and he's been trying to tell you personally about it for weeks to soften the blow.
3: Well, I'm sure we would all chip in towards the cost of the rent increase.
4: Oh, yes, yeah, sure.
3: Yes.
0: Yeah.
1: No, we're not having that. We'll have to find new premises.
3: Where? Took you 3 months to find this place, and it's no palace.
5: That's the end of helping hands.
6: Oh, back to the labour exchange. Oh, no. Surely there must be some way out.
7: Yeah, that door, we're sunk.
8: Well, you're a defeatist lot. Surely there's something we can do about it.
1: Nah, we'll just have to be sensible about it. It's a matter of business. In his shoes, I'd do exactly the same thing.
7: If I was in his shoes, I'd run for my life.
1: But it's not going to solve our problem, is it?
0: All conscious and deep in a sheddy tear for those problems, the human beer, and the sub found a wet seal in the water dangling nearly moldy. But I've got to suffer, sir, and I would say that you could all still remain if you couldn't suffer just a small gracious generups.
2: Our landlord says he has been very moved by our loyalty to this enterprise and by the nature of the enterprise itself. We can stay.
7: Oh, good.
1: Yeah. Oh, well, that's nice. Thank you.
2: If we would do something for him.
1: What?
9: Confused? You will be. Forget me not. This is Patrice Rushen.

What a track. That was Patrice Rushen, and you may remember that from Men in Black. The funniest thing when I'm watching it, Creature was dancing with the Men in Black, and then when she sings out loud, it starts singing. Well, weird. Confused me that for a few days, I must say, but even so, I enjoyed the film. Oh, wasn't it marvellous? What time is it? It's just gone. Let's see, 25 to 10? Yeah, we've got loads of time. We've got loads of time, cats. So I'm going to go for this, hey? About time we had some of this.

0: including those seven rollicking rescuers, the Anthill Mob, their courageous guard, Chugaboom, and that villain of villains, the Hooded Claw. Penelope Pitstop, heiress to a vast fortune, is in perpetual peril from her fortune-seeking guardian, Sylvester Sneakley, who, unknown to her, is really the Hooded Claw. But foiling this fiend's foul plots are Penelope's ever-present protectors, the Anthill Mob.
1: I'll get you, Penelope Pitstop.
2: Oh, yeah.

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0: Miracles of modern science. I'm stimulating my hair follicles and brushing my teeth at the same time.
1: Looks really good.
2: Ma'am, he says you yelled at him again.
3: I yelled. I just used the volume God gave me. He keep acting grown, but still on my Wi-Fi.
2: Man, whatever.
3: He can move out when he learn how to move up.
2: All right, let's keep the peace today.
3: Don't trip. Only thing lower than them grades is
4: your... Boy, you out here writing tickets like you own the place?
5: Just doing my job, ma'am.
4: Son, you look like a rent-a-cop that got left on layaway.
5: That's cold, ma'am.
4: Cold? Baby, that's a light breeze.
6: Son, you out here trying to look tough, but you built like a refrigerator with arms. Don't puff your chest at me.
7: Ma'am.
6: Don't ma'am me. You got them baby cheeks and thinking you intimidating. Boy, I've been...
8: Now listen here, big man. You knocked on my door like you paying the mortgage. You don't pay no bills here, do you?
5: No, ma'am.
8: Then quit knocking like the IRS, all right?
5: Yes, ma'am.
8: And why your vest so tight? You look like a can of busted biscuits. Go on, take a deep breath before you pop a seam. I ain't passing.
6: You ain't riding me no ticket, baby. I've been driving longer than you've been alive.
7: Ma'am, you were going 40 in a 25.
6: And you were born slow, so what's your excuse?
9: Ma'am, go ahead and tell them what you just told me.
4: I said, son, them shoes look like they lost a custody battle for your ankles.
9: Oh, come on.
4: That hoodie, it's hanging on for dear life like a hairline at 25. Boy, get a mirror.
9: Yo.
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1: Right on, brother. We can dig it.
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1: All right, sucker. 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
5: Hey, what's up now?
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Oh yes, that was Phil Perry. And beautiful. You make me feel brand new, the stylistic square. And he does a really good job of that. Well, cats, catesses, I hope you've enjoyed tonight's programme. And you've just relaxed, took it easy. And I'm going to say goodnight now and play you out with another stylistics, but it's the real stylistics. So from me, have a lovely sleep, sweet dreams, God bless, and I'll catch you soon. Night, night.

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1: 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I heard it.

0: Yes, a very good morning to you, Alan here on this Thursday, the 9th of April already. Yeah, you're tuned to Vintage Radio, Beat the Heart of Birkenhead. Yes, what we got in store for you? Well, we've got the our free artist of the month. Tom T. Hall. We've got three songs from him. And also we got our UK Spotlight artist. It's this week is Donna Wild. Yes, Donna Wild. She's our Spotlight light. Also we've got the country top 10 for you. Chart this week. Also we're going to have a little quiz. Yeah. See, make sure what you do on unfortunately no prizes. Just set your brain, take it over, you know. It's that easy. Even Big Tom will probably get the answers. That tells us something there. So just sit back, relax, and hope you enjoy what's coming your way. And if you want to get in touch with me or any presenters here, this is what you have to do.
1: 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And don't forget, on WhatsApp, on 074 21 44 1409. And we look forward to hearing from you.
0: We certainly will. I'd say I'm here till 1 o'clock here with the very best in country music here. The show with no auto tunes, no flashing lights, no gimmicks, just raw country music with heart and soul and stories that hit you where it matters there. So we're getting the show underway. It's Sarah Evans and No Place That Far.

Yes, this is on the Stir Heavens, getting the show underway today on this Thursday. Yes, as I said, it's a bit overcast today. I think we're going to have some rain today here, so make sure you take your umbrella and pack them out with you, because yes, it's going to rain. It's going to rain about 1 o'clock. That's when I leave the studio today. It always does when I leave the studio. It always rains today. Okay, we've got lined up for you right now. We've got Mo Bandy for you, and this is Everything Hank Williams Did But Died.

Yeah, that's Mo Bandy there, and I did everything Hank Cranium did, but died there. I'd say, you know, the racist that artist, he's a wonderful chap. I was lucky enough to have an interview with him over when I was over in Nashville. I don't know if it's Branson or somewhere in Nashville, and he was very kind. He took a time to interview, like, and said, "Yeah, I don't mind." But as you say, very underrated. Don't get it much of him these days on the radio, there, what he should do there. Okay, but we'll carry on now, and this is about Lone Star and about Amaze.

Yes, a fabulous Lone Star there with a classic song up there. It's one of my favourites from Lone Star. I'm talking about Amazing Day. Don't forget, round about 11 faces, we'll be doing the North West Country Gig Guide. So if you want to grab a piece of paper and a pen, and also if you want to grab another piece of paper and a pen, because we're going to have a little quiz during the show. Give you about 5 questions there, all about country, see, just to test your knowledge on country music there. I said, it's that easy, because Big Tom would probably know the answers. Okay, there. Okay, we'll carry on now. As I said, we played Hank Williams, but well, we didn't play Hank Williams, but we had a song about Hank Williams there from Mo Bandy. But this is Hank Williams Jr. and all about the Honky Tonk Woman.

0: Honky Tonk Woman there, coming from Hank William Jr. there. Of course, it's what the Rolling Stones on the bit of rock for you on this Thursday morning, Mr. Country Show with Alan. Alan here, right to 1 o'clock here on Vintage Radio, beat the heart of Birkenhead and bringing our community to the world. This is Johnny Cash and we're about to see a heartbreak.
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0: 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And don't forget, on WhatsApp, on 07421441409. And we look forward to hearing from you.
1: I certainly will. I certainly will, Mark. I certainly hope you will. I'd say if you go on Facebook, it's Vintage Radio Limited. That's with a big L, a big T and a big D. Give it a thumbs up. Pass the information on to your friends and your neighbours and just say, have you tuned in to that radio station yet? Vintage Radio over in Birkenhead. Do you want to do? To play some lovely tunes on there as well. There's catered for everybody there, yes, we certainly do. Okay, we'll carry on now with the music right now. And this is Eve Cassidy and all about the dark end of the street.

That's the title of the day. Coming from Ava Cassidy, who's taken away far too early there. And she was very popular on Terry Wogan's show. I think Terry Wogan introduces to Sarah Cassidy there. And as I said, she sadly missed on the music scene there. Okay, folks, it's time to do the Northwest Country Gig Guide. And once again, thank you very much to Mark Smith and Mrs. Smith as well, Chrissy Smith as well. As we always do, we always kick off on a Thursday morning at the Old Maid Retreat, United Reform Club, 34,000 Hale Wood. That's up in Berry Way and Rosswell, so up that neck of the woods anyway, there. And tonight you've got Aidan J. Daniels on there. Near home at the Lisa Castle CMC, Polybrick Victoria Club in Polybrick Road in Wallasey. You already got Big Bob Morgan. Yes, Big Bob Morgan there. Apparently he was on the St. Helens Police Club last night because the artists who should have been there, wasn't well, so as I say, Big Bob Morgan stepped in. And when he does step in, do you know when he's arrived? He's 6 foot odd, and he's got a beard like Father Christmas. Okay, a little bit further field over in Wrexham, and Phil and Anne will welcome you to their Lager Club there, Mondrian Road. Road there in Wrexham there. You've got Ainsley on there as well. Ainsley on there. And on the Triple X, or Triple, I can't get my teeth out on these today. I don't know what's up. It's Triple C, CM Club, Instant Club, 195. Wigan Road, yes, repeat Wigan, yes. I told you, eight minutes ago. And we get four tries. Yes, they were leading at half time, but we wiped the smile off their faces. Yes, come on, you Saints. And we play Castleland tomorrow night in the Challenge Cup. That's going to be a hard one, that. But we'll do it. But okay. Okay, back on the country scene now. Come on. It's not a sports programme, it's a country show. Well, I'm up to Triple C 70 Wigan Road in Exton Day. It's a monthly cup, and you've got JK on there today. And don't get Friday afternoon between 12 and 4 at the Whitby Sports and Social Club, the old Shell Club in Dunkirk Lane in Elsmere. You've got a fabulous Joe Connolly on there as well. Joe Connolly there. Okay, the Spirits of Dixie, Berry Bridge. WMC Club, Lowwood Road in Berry. You've got P. Shaw on there tonight, P. Shaw. And at the Wood Lane Social Club over in Liverpool, Netherley, you've got Amy Morgan. So Amy Morgan, busy weekend, a busy week for her. Then on Sunday at the Dance Cowboys CMC, Jubilee, Torres Holmes in Morecambe. I've forgotten if you've gone on. I don't know who's on. I've never written down. I just mentioned it. Well, I would say it's a pretty good country band anyway. I apologise there. I don't know what it was. Okay, but we'll get carried on now. And don't forget on a date for your diary in July the 5th at the Empire, not the Empire, the F-Town Theatre over in Liverpool. They got a production of Asa Murphy's production, The Country Dream, written by Asa Murphy and directed by Emily Lawley there. It's a cowgirl journey to find the true meaning of success. And Sabrina Billy Ma, his daughter, and is singing as well, and Linda Fitzgerald and Leslie Longley and James Robinson there, and also the plus the Asa
Murphy's country swing band as well, so that's what I'm there. Unfortunately, I cannot be there because if I love to go and see that one, but I'm over in, well, Everton New Ground for the Magic Weekend. And guess who we're playing? Wigan. Oh, I hope they're not going to get revenge on us anyway. Okay, on with the music and now, Alan, come on. This, I told you, it's not a sports programme, it's a country show. Right, this is our first play of our artist of the month. It's Tom T. Hall, and it's all about Jesus on the radio and Daddy on the phone.

Yes, that's the sound of Tom T. Hall there. I don't know about Jesus on the... Jesus on the radio and Daddy on the phone. But okay, to tell you, I'm going to have a little quiz this week. I'm going to have a little quiz. I'm sorry, but there's no prize. It's just getting your brain ticking over, like, you know. It's all about country music, okay? So I said, it's going to be dead easy because... The questions, Beth Tom, Big Tom knows the answers, and that's what I mean. If Big Tom knows the answers, well, sorry. So we're going to give you five questions, right? So if you've got a piece of paper, or you're there, right? This is question number one, right? Okay. Buck Owen performed what it came to be called, right? The National Stump, right? Was it the Baker Sound or the Tennessee Waltz there? That's question one, right? Question two, who is the most honoured female country performer of all time? Right, you got a choice here. Patsy Cline, Dolly Parton or Tammy Wynette? Right. Question number three. During the 70s, which country singer became the best-selling performer for RCA Records since Elvis Presley? Right, you got Charlie Pride, Crystal Gayle, or Mel Haggard? And question number four, is it? Or three? I've got time already. Good start to this quiz, isn't it? Okay, the best Little Hoover Girl in Texas movie was presented some difficult and advertising in 1982, with the word Roadhouse was considered to be obscene in part of the USA. What made the film renamed the film renamed some in the prints there? Okay. Was it the Best Little House in Texas, the Little Cub House, or the Best Dog House in Texas? Right, that's one of them. Right, question number five, I think, yeah. Dolly Parton wrote the poem performance in 1976 by featuring a performer on which TV series? Was it the Paul Wagner Show, the Roger Miller Show, or Ed Sullivan Show? Okay, you've got them down. You've got five questions. I'll give you the five answers when I remember to fit them in. No, okay. Give me around about 10 minutes or 5 minutes to get your brain going there. And you don't get any help from Google. Okay, no help from Google. I don't care if he's your friend or what, but no help from you. I know. Also, you can't phone a friend. Okay, but we're going to carry on now. And this is Mindy McCready, and You Know You Never.

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2: I certainly will there, Mark. We certainly will. As I said, if you're going on Facebook, it's Vintage Radio Limited. That's with a big L, a big T and a big D. Give the thumbs up. Pass the information on for your friends and neighbours and tell them, have you tuned into that Vintage Radio yet? If not, why not? The creator for everybody. He says you can have country, you can have rock and roll, you can have comedy, movies, everything. We cater for everything, all under one roof there, yes, there. Okay, we'll carry on now, and this is it's coming up, looking at my playlist. Oh, Right Woman, and about North to Alaska, an old Johnny Norton song.

That's the title of the day, coming from, yeah, you opened as said an old Johnny Norton song there with No to a Last in there. Oh, coming up next, we've got a lineup for you now. We've got Gene Vincent and his duet with Rhonda Vincent there. And about staying together. Well, hope we're staying here together till 1 o'clock here on Vintage Radio, beating the heart of Birkenhead and bringing our community to the world.

Yeah, Team Watson and Rhonda Vincent there and staying together. Talking about together, yes, Big Tom will be here. Well, not very shortly, like he's probably still in bed at the moment, so to speak. He'll be here between 1 and 3. But the show, I don't know what it's going to is. As I said, he just comes along with his sick pack and it's sorted out on the day, yes. That's how he planned his show. He just goes up to his record library and picks up a handful of CDs, you know. And that's what it is. So we don't know till he arrives anyway, so that's it. Okay, we'll carry on now with who we've got for you, Lionel. Oh, Patti Lovelace and I Can't Get Enough.

Yeah, Paddy Lovelace there, and she can't get enough there. Okay, we're going to give you the answers to our little quiz, what we do. Right, so I hope you don't took part of it. I'd say it's only new, just testing it. Unfortunately, there's no prizes there, but if you want a prize, you can have a night out with Big Tom. Yeah, how about a night out with Big Tom? You'd be paying, of course. The Big Tom. You probably have belt me now when he comes in there. Okay, like question one, right. Book owned pioneers, what came called the Nashville Skump or the Tennessee Waltz? Right? And the answer to that one was the Baker Street Sound there. That was question number one. Question number two. Who had the most honours female country artists at all times? I said you could have Patsy Cline, Dolly Parton or Tammy Vanette. Well, it was Dolly Parton on that one. Surprising me. Right, and during the 70s, which country singer became the best-selling performer for RCA Records since Elvis, right? You could have Charlie Pride, Crystal Gayle, or Merle Haggard. The answer to that one is Charlie Pride. Okay, question number four. The best little house in Texas, the movie presented with some difficulty with advertising in 1982, with the word Hoover House was considered an obscene part of the USA. What was the film renamed from? Some print had it. The Best Little House in Texas, The Best Little Cat House in Texas, or The Best Little Dog House in Texas? Well, the answer to that one, of course, was The Best Little Cat House there. And number five, Dolly Parton rose to performance in 1967, which features a performer on which TV? Was it Porter Wagner, Roger Miller's show, or Ev Sullivan? Well, answer that one, because of Porter Wagner on there. So that's the answer there. If you've done top part and done very well, give yourself a pat on your back and say, well done there. So I'd say, we may have another one next week and see how it goes there. Okay, we'll carry on now with the music. And this is a guy you don't hear very much of these days, Ricky Van Shelton, and all about From a Jack to a King.

Yes, Ricky Van Shelton there with a good cut there version of that one of From a Jack to a King. Yeah. Okay, we'll carry on. We come up to the part now of our UK spotlight artist. And if you got a favourite UK artist that you'd like to be to feature in this part of the show, or you got to, it might have moved on, it may have disbanded, it could be a female, it could be a male, could be a duo, or it could be a band. And I'd say the music moves upstairs, but I'd say their music will still live on, but they're not around. So that's there. So this week is going to be only Donna Wilde, isn't it? Miss Dynamite. This is Miss Donna Wilde. I'm about home to Louisiana.

Yes, that's our UK Spotlight artist for this week, and of course it's Miss Dynamite, Donna Wilde. She is wild when you see her. She'll probably belt me next time I see her. I haven't seen her for a while though, that's why I'm getting at my distance. Okay, well, we're going to carry on now with our Spotlight artist. No, not artist, we've just done that one, Alan. Yeah, are you artist of the month, so to say, yeah, which is Tom Teo, our second play of Tom Teo, the artist of the month. And if, say, if you got one for, well, I'll be now, in May, yeah, May. I know we've got a couple of more weeks to go with Big Tom, but I'd say, if you got one feature, no, I'd say it could be moved upstairs or disbanded, it could be a group, a female, a duo, a band, anything like that. Okay. We stop recording, but as I say, their music still lives on when they're gone. Yeah. Okay, this is Tom Teo and about its Soldier Fortune.

Yes, that's the title of the day, coming from Tom T. Hall there, our artist of the month for April Day. Okay, I tell you what, I'm going to do the charts now because when Big Tom comes in, you know what happened to the show, don't you? He takes over. No, he's not happy with 2 hours.

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1: From Mackenzie Carpenter, number 7, Faces 7. Actually, that's a big jump from Faces 7 to number 7 this week. Boots Off from John Peterson, Parlin there. At number 6, it was number 1 last week, I Choose Texas there from Helena Langley. At number 5, 4 last week, 20 Cigarettes from Morgan Wallace there. And at number 4, that was 8 last week, Be Here from Helena Langley there. And at number 3, 2 last week, Sleepless in an Inn, a Hotel Room, for Luke Combs there. At number 2, last week, number 7 last week, is The Shires there, and about Getaway Car there. Number 1 this week, was number 3 last week, Brunette by Chucky Wetmore. That is the chart for the top 10 in the UK chart there. Okay, we'll carry on with the music right now, and this is Russell Kitchen, and all about we just had a song about dreams. This is all about living your dreams.

Live Your Dreams from Russell Kitchen Day. I said, okay, I said, Lano will be back on there on Friday, this Friday, between 10 and noon, with all his old 80s classic day. So, be tuned in for 10 and start your weekend off with Lano there. Okay, well, we'll carry on with the music right now, and this is Emmylou Harris. I know about high power love.

Jeg sagde til sammen, det er Emily Rollins. And her about high power, her love. Yes, here on Vintage Radio, beating the heart of Baconhead. Alan here for another, 20 minutes. Well, we've got, I'm not looking at the time, no, because that's just the news the time, but it's time to go when Big Tom gets the hook out and he pulled me off and says, that's it, they've had enough. Let the next bass in. Okay, talking about the old man, it's Mill Haggard and the old man from the mountains.

Yes, it's out there. Mel Haggard, I heard about the old man. He's coming down from the mountains there. Okay, we'll carry on. And this is Billy Yates. I heard about Bill's Barbershop.

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1: 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And we look forward to hearing from you.
2: We certainly will. As you say, we're going on Facebook. It's Vintage Radio Limited. That's with a big L, a big T, and a big D as well. 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We've got everything covered, all under one roof. Okay, we will carry on with the music right now, and this is Earl Ketchum and about Dear Annie Lee.

Yes, it's Andy O'Hill kitchen. But oh dear, Anne-Marie dear. I thought it was going to play for a while before it kicks in a bit longer than I thought, dear. I thought I'd be going to have trouble here, but it's finally made up, dear. Okay, our third and final play for this week of Tom T. Hall. And this week, we play is The Old Side of Town.

Tom Teal and the other side, the old side of the town there. Okay, this one is Bobby Cash there, and apparently he's not related to Johnny Cash. He's come from Indian Cowboy, as it is, and this CD was recorded in India, and it's all about India. It's El Paso to El Paso there. Yeah. And this one is an old, Mel Haggard song, and simply called The Lonesome Fugitive from Bobby Cash.

Yes, Ray, that's the sound there. Bobby Cash there and the Lonesome Fugitive there. That's an old Mel Haggard song there. Okay, well, we'll carry on now. This is Leanne Womack and Never Again.

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1: 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And we look forward to hearing from you.
2: We certainly will, we certainly will. At the moment, I've got about 17 minutes left of the show to go, then hand it over to, well, he's not arrived at the moment, so at the moment, everything's good at the moment, but you never know, we might just pop in. Okay, this is the Secret Sisters, and all about Tennessee and Me.

Yeah, that is on the Secret Sisters Day and about Tennessee Media. Okay, we're going to carry on now. And this is Faith Hill with this Kiss.

0: Yes, that's the sound there of Faith Hill. I know about this kiss. Yeah. As you guessed, the main man had a wife. Your favourite presenter is here. Glorious technical colour.
1: I like that. Excuse technical colour. This happens to be the new Everton top, if you don't mind.
0: Yeah.
1: That's the sea. That's the new ground on the top, yeah.
0: I wonder what it was.
1: But you support on the other side. You would know about culture.
0: I don't follow football because why is it, no, 11 players running around kicking it, you know, they fall over. No.
1: Don't adjust.
0: No, you know, their neck meant they're running around. See, I support a Man City, no, the game,
1: what,
0: the
1: cricket?
0: Rugby.
1: What,
0: no,
1: cricket?
0: St. Helens, right? Right?
1: St. Helens?
0: Yes. I thought, you know, that's it. Like, you know, last week, right? I had a good Friday because it was good.
1: Well, fair enough.
0: Right? We went to St. Helens and Wigan, the derby.
1: Oh, wow.
0: Right?
1: Game and a half, that.
0: Yeah, it was a game and a half, right?
1: Yeah.
0: 8 minutes to go, something like that. We get 4 tries and we won the game. They were winning.
1: Go away.
0: At half time. Right?
1: Yeah.
0: The final score was 34-24.
1: Wow.
0: So, as we say, never write off St. Helens or
1: right.
0: The Saints.
1: Yeah.
0: And that was it.
1: Well done, mate.
0: So that was it. You're all right, like, no. No, I don't know if you noticed, but I am on air, like, you know what I mean?
1: Go away.
0: So what's today's show, then?
1: What I just showed you, mate,
0: it's not TV, it's radio.
1: Lemon popsicles and strawberry milkshakes. And it's all music from the late 50s and right through the early 60s.
0: Oh, and that is?
1: Rock and roll. So you would know about that.
0: I would know about that, no.
1: You're too young.
0: Yes, okay.
1: You're a liar.
0: So that is it then, is it?
1: That's it, Daddy, oh yeah.
0: Okay, so that, yeah. Oh, can I carry on now, boy? Well, I've only got, well, no.
1: As long as you
0: I've got 8 minutes left.
1: As long as
0: like
1: your wife doesn't find out, you can carry on as much as you like, mate. As long as your wife doesn't find out, that's all I can say. I'll sit down.
0: Well, go and sit down in the naughty corner. Go on.
1: Oh, again?
0: Yeah, the naughty corner. Okay, I'm going to carry on where I left off. We've got about 8 minutes left then. I'm going to hand over to your favourite presenter here on Vintage Radio, the Big Tom this year. Right. Okay, this is the Legal Eagles and all about Tequila Sunrise. But if you just close your eyes and think of the Rail Leaders, oh, by the way, they are appearing at the Philharmonic this Sunday. And apparently it is a sellout there, so you've got no chance of it. Okay, let's go.

Yeah, that's just the sound there. The lead Eagles there. And about the lead sunshine. Well, it's time sweet morning before you get the hook out and pull me off there. Okay, well, this one is going to be Buck Owens. And if he can act naturally, it's impossible for Big Tom to act naturally.

0: Well, sorry, Buck, but I have to cut your throat there because you've got the hook out around my neck. I'm showing, no, mate. So I'm going to leave you now with Jeff Walker and All About the Hair, Hillbillies. Till next Thursday, whatever you're doing, or next Tuesday, I should say, keep adventures and enjoy your rest of the weekend and enjoy The Man Following Me.
1: Oh, put a little phone on.

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0: You're listening to Vintage Radio. I'm Gareth Morris, and we're going to spend the next hour with the Beatles.

No Reply, and that was the opening track of the 1964 album Beatles for Sale. We move on to a number one from 1965.

Ticket to Ride topping the charts over Easter in 1965, and also being featured in the film Help, which was their second film. Their first film was A Hard Day's Night, and this next song was in that.

I Should Have Known Better, one of the songs from the 1964 film A Hard Day's Night, and from 1965 and Rubber Soul.

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1: Through You. Now, this next song ended up being in the film A Hard Day's Night, but in fact it was released well before A Hard Day's Night and was the hit before the Beatles started the film A Hard Day's Night. However, it ended up in the film because the song that they'd written for the film was I'll Cry Instead, and Richard Lester preferred this one for the scene. Can't buy-

0: From the Please Please Me album from 1963, that's Ringo on vocals there with Boys. And in the film A Hard Day's Night, John sang this song to Ringo.
1: If

If I Fell, one of the songs from the film A Hard Day's Night, and towards the end of 1964, Paul and Jane Asher seemed to be having a few problems.

What You Doing from Beatles for Sale. And when the Beatles released A Hard Day's Night, all the songs on A Hard Day's Night were written by John Lennon and Paul McCartney. Side 1 was the 7 songs in the film, and side 2 was 6 songs which weren't in the film, and side 2 started with this one.

Any Time At All's the song that started side two on the Hard Day's Night album. Now, in 1964, the Beatles were touring, and it was tough doing the touring and for John and Paul to write songs. They were in America, and when they went back to England, they were due to go in the studio and record a new album, but they didn't have enough songs. So John ducked out of a party, went back to the hotel, and he wrote this one.

While My Guitar Gently Weeps, one of George Harrison's contributions to the White Album from 1968.

0: Phil Collins starting us off with You Can't Hurry Love, and we'll slow it down a little bit now with a slow foxtrot.
1: Why do I do just as you say? Why must I just give you your way?

Rod Stewart, and It Had to Be You, from his Great American Songbook. And we'll have a little bit of Latin love potion right now with a cha-cha-cha.

Al McCogan waltzing away with Softly, Softly. And back to 1965, and it's tango time.

Tango 65, and that was released as the B-side of a single by Joe Loss and his orchestra, and the A-side was March of the Mods, which was for the dance the Finyanka, to give it its proper name, but he called it the March of the Mods, and that was on the other side of it, and what a great tango it was too. Anyway, we'll carry on with something a little romantic from Benny King, and here's the title song from his first album after he left the Drifters.

Ray Conniff is orchestra and chorus, and memories are made of this. And if this is a quick step and it's too quick, don't blame it on me.

Don't Blame It On Me, and that's Michael Bublé, quick stepping away, and we'll go Latin this time, and it's time for a cha-cha-cha with Daddy.

Daddy from De La Reese, and we're off to sunny Spain now to the bullfight and Spanish gypsy dance. It's a Paso Doble.

Maria Elena from Charles Barlow and the Empress Ballroom Orchestra from Blackpool. And we'll continue with another waltz, but this time it's a little bit quicker. It's Cliff Richard and a Summer Place, and it's a Viennese waltz.

Max Bygraves and a sing-along medley that you can dance along to as well. And we'll continue with something a little bit livelier. It's a quick step from the King.

When My Blue Moon Turns to Gold Again from The King, and we'll slow it down now and have a little bit of a rumba.

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Good morning and welcome to Vintage Radio, the beating heart of Birkenhead, just down the road from the town hall that is sadly closed at the moment. I hope you're keeping well, and if not, I hope you're feeling better very soon. You are listening to Colette, and this is the Something for Everyone show. 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Phew! Right, let's get started. I'm going to 1976. This is Diana Ross, and I thought it took a little time.

Oh yes, it's Colette on Vintage Radio, no other radio station. If it's your birthday today, many happy returns of the day. You're sharing your birthday with Barry Manilow, and he's only just played Liverpool, hasn't he? My friend went and said he was still amazing. And he was born in New York. Ken Livingstone, remember him? What did we call him? Red Ken or something? The Labour politician. Andy McCluskey, the singer-songwriter in Orchestral Manoeuvres in the Dark, and he was born in Hoylake, Wirral. Josie Whittaker, the First Lady Doctor Who, and Ken Loach, the filmmaker who was famous for Kes. So if it fits your birthday today, have a lovely day. Now, from his album There's Nothing But Spaceman, it's Sam Ryder, and this is Lost in You. I remember

Oh, the beautiful voice of Sam Ryder there. And at the moment, he's in Jesus Christ Superstar and he's doing really well. Right. This is The Cause next from their album Forgiven, Not Forgotten. And this is Runaway.

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2: And that was the lovely voice of Mark Lees, our studio manager, giving you all the info to get in touch. I'd like to thank everybody who supports the Facebook page, because I do update it every single morning unless I'm on holiday. Okay, Ronnie is on there today. Teddy the dog is on there today. Ronnie is looking very royal. His daddy, my son-in-law, made a little picture of him as King of Wirral. So he's sitting on his throne today, but he'd be listening in. Okay, so thank you for that, Lee. Now, I think I played this on Wednesday, but it is one of my favourites. It's Ella Henderson, but it's a bit country, and it's 2025, and this is Me and You.

Yes, Ella Henderson there. Right, let me tell you what's on the rest of the day. 12 till 2, the Roger Wright Music Show with Roger Wright. 2 till 4, at the movies with Markleys. That's going to be a repeat because he can't get in the studio today. And 8 till 10 tonight, it's Teddy's Daddy, Chris Jarry, and that's Rock with Soul. But now it is a bit of everything this show, and I'm going to 1980 from the album I Just Can't Stop. It's The Beast with Hands Off, She's Mine.

a bit of Score there on Vintage Radio. We do have a bit of everything. And here's something else now. I know, Techie, you'll like this one. It's from the album Live and Dangerous. It's Thin Lizzy, and it's Dancing in the Moonlight.

Oh, yes, great track there. And Taggy was bopping along in his chair to that one. Right, so I've told you what's on today. It's Roger, it's Mark, it's Chris. Then Thursday, our Alan is back, our country music experts, 11 till 1, the country music show with Alan. Then 1 till 3 is best buddy Tom with the rock and roll show. Then Friday, 10 till 12, the mid-morning mix with Malks with a Lionel. And then 4 till 6, Richard Walls Friday live on Vintage Radio. But now I have a request. This is for Gary in Northern Ireland, and it's a nice day there. Hopefully it's going to be a nice day here, and he has requested Ian Jory and the Blockheads, and this is Hit Me With Your Rhythm Stick. Hit me, hit me.

dock of Tiger Bay, on the road to Mandalay, from Bombay.

Oh, yes, seeing Jory and the Blockheads with Hit Me With Your Rhythm Stick. I remember seeing them on Top of the Pops and thinking, oh, aye, this is something different. Well, I like it. Okay, we've got a request now from Roger. Thank you, Roger. Looking forward to seeing you later. And he has asked for Cannibals by Mark Knopfler.

Oh, yes. Thank you for that request, Roger. We enjoyed that sitting here. Okay, I'm going to 1974 now. The Stylistics, wow, they had some hits. And this is Let's Put It All Together.

Oh, the beautiful sound of the stylistics there. I've not heard that one in a long time. Well, it's when it's your own show, you can play what you like. Okay, I did get down to Friday. We had Lionel and then we had Richard. So Saturday, we're lucky to have David Nixon all morning. So 9 till 10, it's Swing the Thing with David. And then 10 till 12.30, the Garden Party radio show with John Jenkins and David Nixon. Then 2 till 4, Afternoon Delight with the delightful Jerry Devine. Then 4 till 6, All Things Rock with Moira L. But now I'm going to Paul Simon from his album Still Crazy After All These Years, and this was his first solo number one hit. And yes, it's 50 Ways to Leave Your Lover.

Oh yes, what a song. I was singing along to that. Hop on the bus, Gus. Make new plans, Dan. Oh yes. Okay, he gets one song, one show. It's Techie Choice time. And today he's gone for Foreigner 1977, and this is Cold as Ice.

And that was Techie's Choice Foreigner, Cold as Ice. Okay, this song was originally done by Madonna, but I like this version. It's Miley Cyrus, and this is Like a Prayer.

Oh, yes. And if you listen to me, you know I do like Miley Cyrus. I have a request. This is for Margaret in Belfast, Northern Ireland. And we are going to play ABBA with Chiquita.

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1: And you're listening to Colette on Vintage Radio, the beating heart of Birkenhead, just down the road from the town hall. It's still a wonderful landmark, even if the council has decided to close it. Boo, that's all I can say. What a decision. Anyway, I got down to Saturday with Moira. So I'm up to Sunday now, 10 till 12, Richard Wall's Sunday selection. It's a lovely way to start your day. Then later on, after tea or dinner, whatever you call it, 6 p.m. to 7 p.m, the Power Hour with Luke Seddon. Uplifting and inspirational. That's what Luke tries to be. Then 7 till 9, Sunday Night Rock Cafe with Paul. But now, from his album American Heart from 2025, it's Benson Boone with Mystical Magical.

Benson Boone there, he's the one that does all the backflips while he's performing on stage. Right, I'm going back to 2013 now from the album English Rain. It's a lovely song. This version is by Gabrielle Aplin and it's The Power of Love.

Oh, beautiful song there. That's it. Techie likes Frankie Goes Hollywood version of that, but I like that one. All right, Roger is here at 12 o'clock. So I'm hoping he hasn't left home yet, because I'm playing this for him. 1970 Van Morris, and this is Moondance.

Oh, yes. Van Morrison there with Moondance. And that was for Roger, who will be here at 12 o'clock. No particular theme this week, just his wonderful music and his knowledge. Okay, Steps Now, What the Future Holds, Part 2 from 2021. And this is Take Me for a Ride.

Oh, yes. And that was Step, still going strong and just as popular. My Michael and Sophie love a bit of Steps. All right, I'm back to my requests, and this is for Gary. And he's asked for Fleetwood Mac and Go Your Own Way.

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1: Go your own way. You've got to follow your own path or you won't be happy. All right, I'm going now to a song from the film Bridget Jones, Mad About the Boy. And this is Olivia Dean, and it isn't perfect, but it might be.

That is a lovely song by a lovely singer, Olivia Dean. I've been learning Talk To Me, Man I Need. It starts off with Talk To Me, Talk To Me. And my friend Margaret's learning one of her songs as well, so she's very popular. But I've been looking forward to playing this song. It was number one in the UK in 2006. It's a dance remix of Leo Sayer's hit Thunder In My Heart. And this is Mech, and it's featuring Leo Sayer, Thunder In My Heart.

Oh, yes, the great voice of Leo Sayer there. Remember him? Oh, yes, I do. Right. The answer isn't in the bottom of a beer glass. This song is by Luke Combs and it's Beer Never Broke My Heart.

Yes, beer never broke my heart. Okay, we've got lots to get through, so I'm just going to carry on. Scottish singer next, Katie Tunstall. This song was used in the opening sequence of The Devil Wears Prada, and this is Suddenly I See.

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Okay, this next one is from the Cranberries, 1993. Dolores O'Riordan wrote this song about her first kiss. Yes, this is Linger.

0: Beautiful song there by the Cranberries. Roger has entered the building. Woohoo! And he's just having a sit down, sorting himself out. We've got 25 minutes left. I'm going to Ray next, fantastic singer from her album, My 21st Century Blues. And this is Worth It.
1: I'm just trying to tell you how it feels.

Oh, yes, the wonderful Ray there. With it. Woo. Okay, Coldplay now from 2011, and this is Paradise.

Paradise, that was a really big hit for Coldplay. But now, this was a hit back in the day, as we say, 1985, and then it was a hit again because it was featured in the series Stranger Things. It's Kate Bush and Running Up the Hill.

The unusual but wonderful voice of Kate Bush there with Running Up the Hill. This next song won a Grammy for Best Pop Vocal Performance. It's Phil Collins and Against All Odds.

Wow. No wonder that won a reward. Well done, Phil Collins. Right. Now, this next group is the Travelling Wilburys, and it was called a supergroup. And Roger, are you listening? I'm going to say who I think was in it. Jeff Lynne, Roy Orbison, Tom Petty, Bob Dylan, George Harrison, and from 1988 to 1990, Jim Keltner. Thank you. Roger's nodding. All right, so this one is Handle With Care.

Oh yes, the Travelling Wilburys there, and we've been on the maracas. Me and Roger giving it loads. Yay. Okay, don't forget this show is repeated 10 till 12 on a Tuesday morning, and I will be back Monday evening 6 till 8. But now I'm playing out with Aretha Franklin and Respect.

0: Oh, respects has had to be cut short because it's time for me to go. Look after yourselves. It's goodbye from me.
1: And it's a goodbye from me.
0: Take care, everyone. Bye for now.

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1: 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And first of all, thanks to Colette and Paul for the last couple of hours' entertainment. Great stuff, as ever. And now we're going to begin with the Supremes, and a well-known song which perhaps you didn't know that they had actually recorded.

Baby, I Need Your Loving. We've heard several versions of that song on the Roger Wright Music Show before. The original by the Four Tops, the Merseybeat cover by the Foremost, the excellent updating in the 70s by Gail Adams, but only once before, the sparkling version by the Supremes. Peter Frampton has a similar thought for Baby. Baby, I Love Your Way. You're going to hear it in a segue with Africa by Toto. See if you can decide why I've thought of putting the two together.

Well, the first lines are musically the same, aren't they? They're two good records. The first was Peter Frampton's not very successful follow-up to his excellent top 10 single hit Show Me the Way in 1976. Another Way, Baby I Love Your Way. And then we heard Toto's Africa, top 10 in 1983. And while we're in Africa, we might as well hear from Paul Simon, mightn't we? Under African Skies.

The first track there was Dido's Magnificent Northern Skies, which is the final track on her 2008 CD called Safe Trip Home. And isn't it great that the recording company allowed it to go on for the fabulous 9 minutes that it fills? Nick Drake managed to follow that, though. He's just content with one northern sky on his second LP from 1970, The Writer Later.

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1: Hello again, my grown-up vintage friends. 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It's another show full of segues, starting with this Bohemian pair.

Yes, now there is a number one record for you. Not just number one in the charts in 1975, but also again in 1991, but regularly voted the number one record of the 1970s, if not the number one record of all time. Queen's Bohemian Rhapsody, as I suspect you knew. Before it, we heard a top five track from 2001 called Bohemian Like You from the American group The Dandy Warhols. And here now come the Pointer Sisters with a track you may not know called Betcha Got a Chick on the Side, followed by a track by Gene Clark to be played for all fans of The Byrds.

0: Firstly, they're one of those songs that seems to have two titles, one of them being Betcha Got a Chick on the Side, and the other How Long. It was an American hit for the Pointer Sisters in 1975, long before they were famous over here. And after that, we heard from Gene Clark, who had once been in the Byrds, along with Doug Dillard. They were Out on the Side. Maybe it's the bright side. I do hope so.
1: 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Aye.

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Keep 'em laughing as you go. 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

Those two go well together in segues, don't they? Always Look on the Bright Side of Life by Eric Idle from the end of the Monty Python film Life of Brian, but only a single success 2 decades later in 1991, when it was elevated to the top three. And then we heard Van Morrison on the Bright Side of the Road, his first single hit here under his own name in 1979. Let me remind you here that if you've got an Alexa machine, you can listen to Vintage Radio by telling Alexa firmly to play Vintage Radio. If she doesn't, try saying play Vintage Radio from TuneIn. Or you can go the usual way through www.vintageradio.org.uk. And after all that, I'm sure you're longing to hear some top Phil Spector music and then a song by Roy Orbison.

A segue featuring a couple of 60s classics there for you, my vintage friends. Born to Be Together by the Ronettes in 1965, then Born to Be Loved by You by Roy Orbison in 1968, one of the surprisingly large number of singles of his not to be a hit. What else are we born to? Oh, naturally this. Kick away the kitchen chairs, George and Judy, get bopping around the kitchen table to this one.

Bruce Springsteen's Born to Run, by general consent, one of the best records ever made. From the sublime to the equally sublime, here is a brilliant, brilliant record, also one of, from one of the best LPs ever made. This is ZZ.

0: It's really clever to keep that slow rhythm solid on the bass without speeding up at all. Real class. You can't get more classier ZZ Top than that one, I Need You Tonight. From the thaumaturgically wonderful and ever popular LP Eliminator, out in 1983, starring in the LP charts for some 3 solid years from then. As Arthur Alexander says, all I need is you. Maybe you can guess what'll follow him in the segue too.
1: 25, okay.
2: 1, 2, 3, 4.

First in that pairing was Arthur Alexander with All I Need Is You. And he was followed by Lady Antebellum in an acoustic version of their Frabjous, Need You Now, on their 2011 CD, Own the Night. Lady Antebellum aren't a lady, but a group. But even so, we should make way for the lady, and indeed the lady following, which is for you, Jill.

Firstly in that pairing, Gordon Lightfoot, Make Way for the Lady, or as he does sing once, he actually does, Making Hay with No Gravy, on his 1980 LP Dream Street Rose. And then following, the Moody Blues, For My Lady, played For My Lady, performed by the Moody Blues in 1972. The Moodys also wrote our next one. Moody Blues songs aren't often covered by other groups, but this one was, and it became a top three success for the Four Tops in 1971. A Simple Game.

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0: Time to hear now from Thea Gilmore. This is a song called Beautiful Day. As with most of Thea Gilmore's songs, you can enjoy some remarkable words. Listen out, for example, for the gospel according to Murphy's Law.

That's really good, isn't it? Beautiful day. This is how you find a way. Thea Gilmore telling us as it is. Here comes a lovely day.

Bill Withers with his vocal pyrotechnics, top 10 in 1978, lovely day. Okay, it is at last Beatles time, and so you should prepare to have your nostalgic glands tweaked now.

First we heard the Beatles on their second LP covering Smokey Robinson's You Really Got a Hold on Me. And then Jeanette Williams' Something Good's Got a Hold on Me, about which I know nothing except that it's a goodie. Two more holds on me are being got now.

Yes, those two tracks were the groove bag where the baby's got a hold on me. Of course, she's got the keys to her daddy's Cadillac, he explains. By Would You Believe the Nitty Gritty Dirt Band, a big hit in the American country charts in 1987. And secondly, there, Got a Hold on Me by Christine McVie on the LP she made under her own name. Mostly, as you know, Christine McVie was part of Fleetwood Mac, and here they are, at this time by Stevie Nicks and Crystal. Can you guess which Donovan song is going to close our show after that one?

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1: We thank him for the last 2 hours, and don't forget that show gets a repeat run, of course, on Sunday afternoon between 2 and 4. It's now 2 o'clock. It's a Wednesday afternoon. You're in the circle. You got your popcorn, your ice cream, your Kia Ora. What more could you want? We're going to the movies.

So for the next 2 hours, we go to the movies, all the great songs and sounds from the great days of the silver screen. That's entertainment, it sure is. So feet up and let's get the show on the road with the sound of Olivia Newton-John and Xanadu.

Olivia Newton-John, ELO, Xanadu, as featured in the movie of the same name, featuring Gene Kelly. Do you remember that sequence on the roller skates? Anyhow, good afternoon. How are you doing on this Wednesday afternoon? Vintage Radio, Mark Lee is here live in the studio, right round, of course, until the hour of 4 o'clock, playing all those great themes and songs from the movies and a lot that you don't hear at all on the radio anymore. And it's a big anniversary celebration today. Well, I say celebrate, remembering today. I'll tell you a little bit more about that later on. The story itself was transferred, of course, to the big screen on several occasions, and we're going to remember that a little bit later on in the show. So, you're at your favourite Odeon, ABC, you got your Butterkiss, you got your Kiora on the go, Chalk Ice maybe a little bit later on, and maybe a hot dog to follow if you behave yourself. But whatever you're doing, stay tuned now for the next 2 hours. It's movies all the way from the band from Hong Kong. Great music from the main titles. Here's Jigsaw with Sky High.

Yeah. The big pinup boy from the 70s and the 80s, David Essex, on the big screen in Silver Dream Racer, riding that motorbike, those motorcycles round the track, racing against Beau Bridges from the 1980 film with the same name, written by the man himself. Do you know he's 78 years old now, still gigging as well? He did another movie, which I've often played the music from, called Stardust, about the rise and fall of a pop star. Larry Hagman from JR was his manager. His manager was Adam Faith originally, then when he made it big time, Larry Hagman took over. It was the sequel to a great one called That'll Be the Day that he also starred in with Ringo Starr and Billy Fury. Yeah, David Essex. Wow. Silver Dream Machine from the movie A Silver Dream Racer. Here at the movies, playing you lots of songs and tracks from the great days of going to the movies that you don't hear on the radio anymore. Classic now from Viola Wills, a Doris Day classic from Calamity Jane, and a lovely disco version of Secret Love on At the Movies on a Wednesday afternoon. Good afternoon.

The Oscar-winning song from Calamity Jane there, sung by Viola Wills, famously, of course, the definitive version by Doris Day and, of course, Kathy Kirby. Moving along, The King on At The Movies, one of his all-time favourite films, voted by lots of people, along with Viva Las Vegas and G.I. Blues, was Blue Hawaii, and that beautiful moment in the film where he's coming up the river on the raft there and singing this beautiful song.

Oh, wasn't that beautiful? As featured in the 1961 Elvis musical Blue Hawaii, Angela Lansbury, remember Murder, She Wrote? She played his mum in the film. And of course, it was a huge box office success. And because it was so successful, his manager, of course, Colonel Tom Parker, looked after the checkbook and all that. And the producer, Hal Wallace, decided that every movie their boy made from then on would be the same mix of girls' songs and exotic locations. And 30 films later, yeah, he had quite a big film career, did the King Elvis, and thank God he did, because it's captured on film from his very first time on the screen in Love Me Tender right through to the Elvis on tour films as well. But from Blue Hawaii, that was the King himself, Elvis, Can't Help Falling in Love. On at the movies on a Wednesday afternoon here on Vintage Radio, live on your Alexa, of course. Don't forget www.vintageradio.org.uk. You can get us on your laptop, on your computer, on your phone. We're everywhere. You can't get away from us. No way. A spoof gangster musical now. Yeah, a gangster musical from 1976. All those gangsters and guns on the go, but there was no real bullets. It was all splurge guns, and all the gangsters were under the age of 12.

Wow, brilliance. Claude Boiling's music there from the movie, of course, Borsalino. That was that French crime thriller from 1970, starring the late great Alain Delon, Jean-Paul Belmondo. Two hooligans breaking into the underworld of the Marseille's 30s. Very much like the old Public Enemy James Cagney films, but a bit of tongue-in-cheek and wit. Great, great film. It's a French film with English subtitles, but it's so easy to follow. And the music set the scene there. Borsalino by Claude Boiling. And before that, of course, we had Fat Sam's Grand Slam, as featured in a 1976 movie, of course, Bugsy Malone. Remember Bugsy Malone? One of the first films starring Jodie Foster. Yeah, all the kids did. The gangsters' cars were pedal cars, and the guns weren't firing bullets. They were firing like gunge and splurge. Great movie, all in little pinstripe suits, and loads of great songs featured in the film as well. Yeah, Jodie Foster, though, remember her? Whatever became of her, she did very she did very well on the back of it, didn't she? Scott Baio as well. All had careers off the back of the film, directed by Alan Parker. Remember Bugs Malone? So, 1976. What's that, 50 years ago? me. Honestly, where is the time? Where has the time gone? It's just unbelievable, isn't it? Let's slow it down a little bit. Let's take it nice and easy with the beautiful movie Hans Christian Andersen. Danny Kaye was the star. And this is a lovely moment in the film. He's got the children sitting around him in the garden. And, of course, he's reading some of his famous fairy tales and books to them. And there's a lovely moment where he starts telling them about an inchworm, a little tiny worm on the edge of a plant. And the song kicks in, and it's a lovely moment. Danny Kaye and Hans Christian Andersen.

Oh, isn't that beautiful? It's a lovely moment in the film. If you haven't seen Hans Christian Andersen, it comes up on TV now and then. Make sure you do next time it's on. He'll be forever remembered for it, Danny Kaye, Farley Granger in as well from 1952, in fact, that film was. And all the other great songs into The Ugly Duckling, Wonderful Copenhagen, The King, The Emperor's New Clothes, The King's New Clothes, should say. All great songs featured in the film. And Danny Kaye was a great all-round entertainer. And he did a lot for charity as well. He loved performing for the children. Sold out at the London Palladium. Did a great movie called The Five Pennies about Red Buttons, the trumpet player with Louis Armstrong. Must play some tracks from that film. But Hans Christian Andersen and Inchworm. We're going to go to a movie now from 1973. Wow, I remember running this one in the day. It starred our very own Birkenhead born and bred, the late great Glenda Jackson and the late great George Segal as well. And the movie was called A Touch of Class, and it was a romantic drama, great comedy. I mean, Glenda Jackson had played like Elizabeth I, as you know, on screen, and a great sort of actor in that kind of genre, Shakespearean genre. George Segal, always a great fun actor as well. But it's a great piece. And they meet up and they have this fling of an affair. And it's just one of those great comedies from the 1970s, from 1973. George Segal, Glenda Jackson, A Touch of Class. And the closing credits song from the film, without there being any spoilers, was a beautiful song called All That Love Went to Waste. And here to sing it for you right now is the beautiful Madeline Bell from A Touch of Class.

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1: Yes, indeed. Wasn't that lovely, Madeline Bell, and the closing credit music to A Touch of Class with Glenda Jackson. She won the Oscar for that one as well. Yes. When you think she did all those other great films, Mary Queen of Scots and, yeah, and George Segal. Both sadly left us, but still there on the big screen. Another great movie now from 1990, produced by David Putman, this one. Great cast, John Lithgow, Eric Stoltz, Harry Connick Jr., the singer, of course, was in this one as well. And it was all about the famous Memphis Belle playing the crew of the B-17 bomber bidding to complete its final mission, and of course very famously done the documentary by William Wyler, The Flying Fortress, the Memphis Belle. Yes indeed, great plane, and the movie all about it from 1990, and the beautiful song that was featured on the soundtrack of the film Memphis Belle, sung for you here now by Danny Boy.

Oh, wasn't that beautiful? Danny Boy. I said it was sung by Danny Boy. Sung by Danny Boy. Now, the beautiful Danny Boy song is featured in members of sung by Mark Williamson. Wasn't that lovely? It just fitted so well with the story about the lads on the plane and everything. Harry Connick Jr., great in that film. He's done quite a few films. Great singer as well, of course. But yeah, Memphis Belle, the story of the famous plane. Right. That can only mean one thing for all our four-legged furry babies who are tuned in. They might be chilled out. I hope I haven't woke them up. Their ears go up. Oscar's go up when he hears that. He's like one eye open, his ear go up. Right. So, for Radio Oscar, Radio Ronnie, Betsy Mabel out there in the village with our Nicola and Lee, of course. Duke tuned in as well. Hopefully his ear's going up. Yeah, Hugo, all the gang from Central Park, including Becky, Alfie, all the beautiful boys and girls that we meet on our doggy walks as well. Because I know you do tune in if you can. And don't forget, if you miss the show on a Wednesday, Sunday night, between 9 and 11 p.m., it gets rolled out again straight after Paul's Sunday Rock Cafe. But this is especially for all our four-legged friends. And you know what? Let's get singing along. It's a Disney classic.

0: your part of the deal, cuz. 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
0: Now don't try to kid me, man cub. I made a deal with you. 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

There you go. Especially for the fairy babies from The Jungle Book, the last one that Walt Disney worked on before he sadly passed away. From 1967, Phil Harris, Louis Prima, I Want to Be Like You. That sequence in the film is just animated magic. No CGI, no digital, all hand-drawn by the Disney animators. Fantastic. The Jungle Book, The Elephant March as well is brilliant with the elephants. And Shere Khan, the tiger, and the snake, say now. I love it. I love The Jungle. Actually, Oscar, you see, he'll pick a Disney film. He likes 101 Dalmatians. Oh, yeah. He loves Lady and the Tramp. He likes all the doggy ones, obviously, but sometimes he'll point and say he wants to watch The Jungle Book. So, yeah, we'll have to have another Jungle Book run sometime for him, because he sits there intentively and he joins in as well, sings along with it all. Yeah, yeah.

0: Wasn't that beautiful? The Ray Conniff Singers, of course, on The Street Where You Live from My Fair Lady. And before that, of course, Freddie and the Boys, Flash, from the Flash Gordon movie from 1980. That very colourful take on the Flash Gordon story with Sam Jones as Flash. Emperor Ming, Max von Sydow, Topol was in there. Timothy Dalton, who went on to become James Bond, was in there as well. And a great score, of course, from Queen on the soundtrack. Yes, indeed, Flash Gordon. Right, this is a good one. I love this one. You're going to enjoy this. Three giants singing on the big screen together. It's a lovely moment from the movie Robin and the Seven Hoods, produced by the governor, Frank Sinatra, set during the Prohibition era, the gangsters battling it out for control of the city. And of course, Robin, as in the Robin Hood story, becomes the good man, the good gangster of them all. It's a great, great movie. Frank Sinatra, Dean Martin, Bing Crosby, you name it. Peter Falk was in there as well. Sammy Davis Jr. Great, great cast. Great movie. Great songs featured as well. And there's this moment in the film where Frank, Dean and Bing get together. And they're trying to get Bing to up his style a bit more because he's sort of dressed rather... He's not quite fitting in with what they want, if you know what I mean. And it's a lovely moment where they've got the wardrobe sliding open and closing, trying all these lovely... boots and straw hats and jackets and blazers, you name it, trying it on. And as they're doing it, they burst into song, because as they turn round to Bing Crosby, and it's a great moment, the three of them on screen singing, Frank, Dean and Bing, they look at him and they just simply say,
1: "You've

There you go. Our feature, of course, in Something About Mary, the Foundations, of course, and Build Me a Buttercup. And before that, they can't get much bigger than Frank Dean and Bing and Style from Robin and the Seven Hoods. Absolutely brilliant. I love it all. It's a great moment. If that comes up on TV again, you don't see it very often on TV, but if it does come up on TV, definitely give it a view. And it's absolutely brilliant. Robin and the Seven Hoods. Here's the John Williams, the man himself, orchestra playing music from the movie Sabrina, and it's two beautiful film themes, and they're played back to back here on Add the Movies.

Oh, beautiful arrangement by the big movie man himself, John Williams. The movie was Sabrina with Harrison Ford, of course, a remake of the Audrey Hepburn classic, and a couple of nice medleys played in the film, Oldies and Goldies. Call Me Irresponsible, originally from a film from the 1960s, Popper's Delicate Condition, but a great, great song indeed. Right, I've got a special announcement for you right now, and it's a big one. I plugged it last week, and I'm going to plug it again this week. Here we go.

And it's just to remind you, in case you could not forget, every Friday now, Lionel is back on the air. Our very own Lionel Malcolm, he's back with the mid-morning mix with Malks. He just plays every track is an 80s classic. And he was back on air last Friday, and all the gang were tuned in, all his friends and colleagues. And just to remind you, don't forget, his new slot now is every Friday between 10 a.m. and noon. The mid-morning mix with our Malks. All those 80s classics. It's a great, it is a great show, I have to say. Very well done. He's a great presenter, is our Lionel. Like all our presenters, he does a superb show, and he's great fun on air as well. He has lots of very dry wit and jokes. Great fun, and you can tell he loves doing this. He loves spinning his 80s tracks. So it's an 80s classics for you every Friday morning now with Lionel between 10 a.m. and noon. Don't miss out on that. Tell your friends. Make sure you're tuned in. We're halfway through April. Can you believe it? And you know what? Because we're halfway through April, here's a song we've got to play. Well, we don't want it to, but we're going to play it.

Oh, fantastic. The lovely Aileen Quinn, of course, singing Tomorrow, of course, from the musical Annie. Well, you knew that anyhow, didn't you? But absolutely brilliant. And, of course, it was remade by Disney. I don't know why they didn't need to remake it, because that one from 1982 was superb. Albert Finney as Daddy Warbucks, the millionaire who gives a home to orphan Annie and her doggy. And there's a lovely moment. There's a lovely moment in the film where he takes her to Radio City Music Hall. Now, Radio City Music Hall is one of the biggest sort of theatres and cinemas in New York. And, of course, being a multimillionaire, he just takes over the cinema for the afternoon to treat Annie to a day out at the movies. And it's a great moment in the film as well. And before that, yes, the greatest entertainer of all time, as he was billed, Al Jolson, and those April showers, because we're in April as well, as featured, of course, in the movie The Jolson Story. We're into the second hour now of At the Movies. Don't forget, every Wednesday afternoon, repeated Sunday night, of course, between 9 and 11. And don't forget, straight after me this afternoon, it'll be a rerun of The Garden Party Show with David. 2.5 hours of great garden party music for you and all the local music and bands that are going on. Then between 8 and 10, a bit of rock with soul with Mr. Chris Jarry. Moving along to tomorrow, Thursday, the country music show. If you love your country music, you're in for an absolute treat from 11 till 1. And it's Art Allen with the country music show. I saw Jay McDonald in Nashville last week on TV. What a great show. It's massive. I mean, I know country music, but it's massive. Yeah. Didn't realise how big it was till I watched. I wish he goes to the Grand Old Opry, the theatre where all the big names have appeared, like Johnny Cash and Dolly Parton. And I think it gets repeated tomorrow night at 7 o'clock, I think, on Channel 5, if you missed it. Jay McDonald in Nashville. Very, very, she's a great entertainer as well. She's just recorded her latest album at Nashville as well. And that's between 11 and 1 tomorrow, country music with Art Allen. And then don't miss the changeover between 1 and 3 when Big Tom comes in with the old rock and roll show and those blue suede shoes. The banter between them, Big Tom and Alan, it's worth listening in for those couple of minutes as they change over, because they have such a good time changing over. So lots of good times and music are coming your way on Vintage Radio. In the meantime, I think it's about time we had a bit of 007.

0: brilliant, Adele. And of course, Skyfall from the 2012 Bond movie. Yeah, brilliant stuff. And Adele there, and Skyfall, her own composition as well. Great programme on TV last week, all about Paul McCartney's missing 1961 Hofner-based guitar that got stolen from a van in 1972, and it was finally returned, and they traced it. It was unbelievable. Talk about getting the FBI in and the Pink Panther. And they got it back for him. They traced it all the way back to, it was discovered in a terraced house attic in Hastings. The family didn't realise they'd inherited it. And it got returned back to him, and it was repaired up and made good again. And he was absolutely made up to get it back, because this was the bass guitar, of course, that he used on a lot of the early Beatles recordings. So it was very sentimental to him, yeah. Yeah. The Hofner bass guitar, yeah. And the show on BBC last week was called, I think it was called The Hunt for the Lost Bass. It's repeated. Check your listings. It's repeated later on this week. I'm sure it is on, is it BBC 4? Check it out if you're looking for it. It gets a rerun again. But it's very good, and McCartney's very good in as well. Sir Paul talking away about the great days of the Beatles and on the road. But the guitar, the guys who tracked it down, you know, seriously, well done. It's like looking for a needle in a haystack. But they got it in the end, and he got it back to its rightful owner. Talking of the Beatles, let's have a Beatles classic from the movie A Hard Day's Night.
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0: There you go. A couple of great film themes back to back with summer in the title. First one we played was A Summer Place, that beautiful movie from 1959 with Troy Donahue, Sandra Dee, gorgeous theme from Max Steiner, became a big hit. And then we followed it, still playing off in the background, and The Summer of 42, that lovely film from the 1970s starring Gary Grimes, of course, and Jennifer O'Neill. Beautiful music from Michel Legrand, that was the Bidou Orchestra's version of The Summer of 42, Percy Faith's remix as well of A Summer Place is what we played before that one. Hope you enjoyed them too, back to back. Right, do you know what? I think, Lee, it's about time we had a laugh.
1: No, good morning, me. Where were you last night?
2: Stan took me to see a Punch and Judy show.
1: I'm getting sick and tired of this. It's Stan here, Stan there. Stan wants me to go here, Stan wants me to go there. I tell you, it's beginning to get on my nerves. Why, you ought to be ashamed to even be seen on the street with him. When I tell you I understand... Well, why don't you answer the telephone?
2: All right, I'll...
3: Hello?
4: That you, Ollie?
3: Yes?
4: Say, listen, I just got a couple of tickets for tonight for the Cement Workers Bazaar. Can you come along? We might win a prize. They're going to give away a steam shovel.
3: Yes, Mr. Jones. Thank you very much, Mr. Jones. I certainly appreciate it. Goodbye, Mr. Jones.
1: Well, who was that?
2: That was Mr. Jones, my new boss.
1: Oh.
2: He's having a big business meeting tonight, and he wants me to attend.
1: Oliver.
2: All of the out-of-town boys are going to be there. Big, influential men. Just the kind of men that you want me to associate with.
1: Oh, at last you're beginning to get someplace.
2: It'll do me a lot of good.
1: Why, naturally?
2: It'll have a tendency to promote me to higher endeavors. I'll get it.
3: Hello?
4: Hey, Ollie, this is me.
3: Oh, hello, Mr. Jones. Oh, don't you worry. I'm quite sure it'll be all right. Goodbye, Mr. Jones.
1: Oh. Come in. What do you want?
4: I just came to tell Ollie that was me on the phone.
1: Mr. Jones!
3: Well, honey, now, if you'll just wait. Oh, now we're running, darling. Now we're
1: coming.
3: Wait a minute.
4: Did you ask her about going out tonight?
2: Mm-hmm.
4: What'd she say?
2: You heard what she said.
4: Well, what's the matter with her anyway?
2: Oh, I don't know. She says that I think more of you than I do of her.
4: Well, you do, don't you?
2: Well, we won't go into that.
0: Oh, don't. Oh, absolutely brilliant. Stan and Ollie. A bit of high endeavours there. He got caught out. Stan always put his foot in it, didn't he, eh? Comedy geniuses. Been around for nearly 100 years now and still making us smile. I love it. And that was especially for Lee. He's a big Laurel and Hardy fan. I know there's lots more of you out there as well, Laurel and Hardy fans. Laurel and Stan and Ollie always put a smile on our face. Barbara Streisand with a gorgeous movie love song.

Oh, beautiful, as only Barbara could sing it. Barbara Streisand, Can't Help Loving That Man. The Jerome classic song, of course, as you know, featured in the beautiful movie and stage show, of course, of Showboat. Okay, moving on. Johnny Mathis now in his, what, he's in his 90th year, yeah? But of course, he's now put his feet up and he's taking it easy. And why not? Why shouldn't he, you know? All those years on stage, why shouldn't he take it easy? And he's going to sing especially a lovely melancholic quiet song for the babies, for the fairy babies out there who are chilling out this afternoon. Don't worry about dancing round, just sit back, lay back, stretched out on the bed even, and listen to Johnny Mathis singing a Disney classic.

0: Oh, wasn't that beautiful? Especially for the fairy babies. Just one little... You know it was. And from Pinocchio, the Disney classic, of course, Johnny Mathis, When You Wish Upon a Star. Pinocchio, 1940. Goodness me, what's that? Is that 86 years ago? Wow. And still as beautiful as ever. Yes, indeed. Okay, what are we doing now? I don't know what I'm doing now. Oh, yes, I do. Yeah. I'm looking at you going, what am I doing? I know what I'm going to. We're going to have a little rundown of what's showing now at your local cinemas. And of course, this includes all the cinemas in the region, including the Light at New Brighton, the View at Birkenhead, Odeon in Liverpool One, Fact, of course, in Wood Street, and our beautiful friends at the Plaza Liverpool Community Cinema out there in Crosby. Showing at all these cinemas, check the websites, just go on the website and check it out. The Super Mario Galaxy movie is doing terrific business, of course, well, we knew it would with the children as well. Super Mario, he's on the big screen there. Project Hail Mary, of course, Ryan Gosling, space epic fantasy, great film, went to see it, lovely film, make sure you got your hanky with you. The Magic Faraway Tree. I'm told that is a really good fantasy film for the family. That's showing at all your cinemas as well. Bluey at the cinema. Playdates with friends as well for the children. We've got Glenn Rothian. This is this new one, of course, with Brian Cox. Brian Cox is in it. And who is it? Oh, Alan Cumming, of course. Yes, Alan Cumming in that one as well. That's doing the rounds as well at the cinemas. What else have we got here? Dementia friendly screening, that's is that Thursday, April the 23rd, by the light of the silvery moon. Doris Day back on the screen at the Plaza. That's great to see that coming up. And on April the 25th, of course, it's a special night at the Plaza Labyrinth, the Plaza 80s night special there, Saturday the 25th of April at 7 p.m. It's David Bowie and Labyrinth back on the screen. They have the Nick Garland doing the 80s DJ set for you as well, so it's a great night. But I'll remind you more about that next week. But that's a rundown of the films that are coming up at the Plaza, and of course as all your local cinemas in the area. But do check the websites, as I say, make sure you check it before you make your journey over there and go and see a movie. And why not Bette Midler?
1: It's like an old friend, but you know, I think it's only recently that I discovered what it's really about.

0: Oh, beautiful. The Benny Goodman classic Gloria Love has featured, of course, in the movie Beaches and beautifully sung.
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Good morning and welcome to the Garden Party Radio Show with me, David Nixon, and John Jenkins. Got loads of great music for you. Stick with us for the next 2.5 hours and we'll have a splendid Saturday. Let us know if you're listening. That'd be marvellous. What should we kick off with? I'm going to kick off with Jade Helliwell and one of my favourite tracks of hers, Nothing But The Radio On.

There you go, brilliant Jade Helliwell, nothing but the radio on. It's a great line, that, isn't it? Yeah, let us know if you're listening. And I'm just hunting through here for a track I can't find. Never mind. Okay, let's see what we've got. I'm going to play Off Man Off Biscuit. This is Record Store Day.

0: Right. Okay, that was Record Store Day, half man, half biscuit. I'm just going to see what microphone John's on. Good morning, John.
1: Good morning, David.
0: And we've got a great show for you today. Yeah, it would have helped if we had a miscommunication. I've been away all week. So John put the show together. But he thought I was recording it, and I thought it was my fault, I think, lack of communication. Yeah, we will cobble something together, don't you worry. But
1: it will be cobbled, won't it?
0: So I do apologise for that and for all the tracks we were going to play. We're obviously not now. But we have got lots of good stuff for you anyway available. So there you go. We'll kick off with Flats and Scruggs, Dim Light, Thick Smoke.

0: that was Flats and Scruggs with dim lights, thick smoke. I think my lights dimmed.
1: Yeah,
0: this week I've been away on the boat, and
1: I saw the Facebook posts.
0: They came late, yeah, when I got some internet. There was no internet all week, and when I was on the boat last sort of 2 or 3 weeks, no internet at all. Churnet Valley, oh my goodness, not a drop of internet. Couldn't even put the telly on. I couldn't get the DAB on the radio or anything. When I got back to the car, the sat nav wouldn't work either. That's how bad it was.
1: Blimey, you sound like you were in luxury there, mate.
0: Well, it was kind of...
1: Get away from it all.
0: If I'd gone to do exactly that, that'd be fine, but I hadn't. So it was a bit of a problem. But you kind of, you know, learn to adapt to it. But it does mean today's show's a bit not quite the same as it should be.
1: Yeah, yeah. We're just going to have to do it on the hoof, as they say.
0: We are. And
1: just tell the audience out there, anyone that's listening, what we normally do is when we put the show together, we actually put a lot of thought into it. You know, we work out what have been sent to us by the various, you know, artists and their PR people. We select a few songs each that we like to put in ourselves, some new, some old, and some, you know, nice ones, that nice surprises occasionally, stuff like that. And David normally started off with, you know, a selection of a few songs, and then I add to that, and then I normally add to the list all the stuff that's been sent in. I'm trying to, you know, make sure that everyone that's sent something to us gets featured. But David then normally puts it on a drive, to pen drive. And last week he said, could you do the pen drive for us? I said, okay, yeah. This week he didn't say nothing.
0: Well, I asked you to put the shows together and you did. I didn't make it clear that I meant everything. Yeah.
1: So there you go.
0: Yeah.
1: So,
0: I barely got my notes done this week.
1: Yeah. So, okay. So what's coming up next? What are we... We're delving into some of the songs that we played on previous shows.
0: We are. We've got Gresham Peters up next.
1: Well, yeah. Well, that's fabulous. Circus Girl, is it?
0: It is, yeah.
1: Yeah, okay.
0: So let's play that.
1: Classic.

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1: 2027, but it's booking now. That'd be great, that wouldn't it? That's where you're they would be playing it on a cruise, and also probably doing some workshops as well.
2: Sounds good, yeah. Yes, it sounds good. Unlikely to be there. What?
1: You ever thought of doing a workshop?
2: What? Going to one?
1: No. Hosting one?
2: Hosting one? No, I haven't.
1: Yeah.
2: No.
1: What not to do?
2: How to present a radio show?
1: Yeah. The beginner's guide to
2: what not to do, yeah.
1: Messing things up. Okay, so what have we got next?
2: I'm just going to say hello to Mike Howarth.
1: Oh, good morning, Michael.
2: So, good morning, Michael. Bought me tickets the other day for your album launch to at the Prohibition. So I'm looking forward to that.
1: Yeah.
2: I was in Prohibition last night, actually.
1: Were you now?
2: I was.
1: Who was on?
2: I've forgotten already. Oh, I know. It was Songs of Roddy Frame and I State Camera.
1: Yeah. Was it good?
2: Yeah, it was great, yeah. Yeah, it was very good. And the sports act was good as well, but I can't think of his name. I didn't really catch his name, I've got to say. It was good stuff. He's got another repeat gig in 2 weeks, I think, or shortly.
1: Yeah,
2: that's sold out as well, but... Yeah. Yeah, it's very good.
1: Did he get your tickets for the wrong day? Because I was playing last week, you know.
2: I saw that. I avoided it like the plague. I was not around to be at that one, I'm afraid. I was halfway down the country.
1: Yeah, no one's around when I'm playing.
2: Oh, dear.
1: Yeah.
2: Oh, dear. Also, Ian F. Ball.
1: Good morning, Ian.
2: And he loved the Flat and Scruggs song, which is great.
1: You must have some Ian's Ball stuff on
2: and it,
1: the
2: and well if we spot it, because we can't search anything, it's gonna go through it. I've still got albums bought from Woolworths in the 60s, he says. I remember their record selection, it was quite good, wasn't it?
1: Woolworths, I love Woolworths. Just the funny thing about what you just said there, or what he said, was I was actually looking at Woolworth paper bags, you know, store bags.
2: Oh, yeah.
1: People sell them on eBay and stuff like that.
2: Yeah,
1: you know, for a couple of quid, like, but it's... Because Woolworths doesn't exist anymore, I assume they're becoming collectible, you know?
2: Yeah. I used to go in there. They used to have a cheap bin, didn't they, for the records and...
1: I
2: remember my mate was saying there was a Stranglers single. I don't know if it was Golden Brown or it was another. Wasn't Golden Brown? It was another one. And he was going, it's going to be massive. So they bought in a load of singles, and most of them went in the cheap bin.
1: Well, the Woolies we had in Tubrook, and Michael Mulligan, he's probably listening. My mate used to nick books from there.
2: <That's> terrible.
1: But they were only like 9p or something like that, and these books now.
2: No wonder they went bust.
1: They were like USA imports. They were like McFadden and Bartlett books, or popular library books, or Ballantyne books. But they were great. The feel of them was completely different from the British books. All these science fiction books, and they'd have a few sort of like crime thriller ones, and they'd have these albums that were like Stereo Gold Award albums for 50p. Wow. And I remember buying a couple of classical albums off the cuff.
2: Yeah,
1: Mozart. Piano Concerto number 20 in D minor, Tchaikovsky's Piano Concerto number 1 in B flat minor, opus 20, I think it
2: is. What's this ingrained in your memory?
1: I've said this before, I know a lot more about classical music than probably popular music. I don't know anyone else I can talk to about.
2: Why don't you put another show on here? You know,
1: classical music.
2: Yeah.
1: Anyway,
2: yeah.
1: But that started my love for classical music. You know, it was unbelievable listening to that music. I got it straight away. You know.
2: Yeah. Yeah.
1: But Woolies was great. You know, all Woolies were. One in Liverpool was massive, wasn't it? The one in Chelsea.
2: It was. I mean, I used to go in the one in Muggle Square, but
1: never a place like Woolies. Now.
2: No. Well, sadly, you know. Yeah. B&M or something, I don't know.
1: No, Woolies.
2: Home bargains. But not quite the same, yeah.
1: And, you know,

0: think the fondness of it comes in the name as well, maybe, because it's actually Woolworths, isn't it? But we call it Woolies.
1: Indeed.
0: Yeah.
1: Indeed. Anyway, time for a song.
0: Yeah.
1: Yeah, so we're going to have Kezia Gill next, and this was going to be in the show today, so we had played it before, that's why it's here. This is a great song, my favourite song off the album, I think, All on Red. This is Love You Next.

0: There you go, Kezia Girl with Love You Next. Love that song. Nice. Kezia seems to be keeping busy over the summer with the festival circuit, of course.
1: I know, yeah. There was one I was thinking of going to, but I'm not now. On the 4th of July, she's doing the Country on the Common. Only because I'm going to see Wolf Alice on the 5th of July.
0: Yeah.
1: But I've got to go the day before. And I was thinking, well, is there something going on that I can go and see? I can go by myself. But it's like 80 quid to get in. And I wouldn't be getting there till late.
0: You'd miss half of it.
1: Yeah. So I just thought, you know what? I decided to go to Horsham instead.
0: Right, okay.
1: Because the prices of hotels in London, just for one night, unless you're like you're in a dormitory with like, you know, 25 sailors or something like that, it's over 200 quid.
0: Have you tried the Premier Inn? Then
1: I've done all kinds. I've looked all
0: Premier Inns on, yeah, 200
1: and I've looked all over London, and it's all the same. You know,
0: occasionally find I've looked,
1: but yeah, they
0: are expensive.
1: Me and Len have been to Horsham a few years ago, and we know that
0: Did Sham 69 have a song about them?
1: But Horsham? I don't know.
0: Horsham Boys?
1: Possibly.
0: No.
1: But anyway.
0: Horsham Boys.
1: Horsham's only about 45 minutes from Victoria.
0: Yeah.
1: And it's only about a tenner. And the Travelodge is only about 80 odd quid. So it's a saving of over 100 quid. And I know Horsham, it's got a bookshop, it's got a record fair on the Saturday in the square.
0: What more could you want, John?
1: Well, and it's got a couple of nice pubs, but not that I'm going to be going there drinking, because I've got to get up early to get to Finsbury Park the next day to see Wolf Alice and a few other people that are on.
0: All right, okay. Yeah. Very good. I was going to say, we've talked about Woolworths before, and I wasn't going to bring the shop up again, but Tez is listening in. Tez is usually in Berlin. At the moment, she's in Whitefield. Thank you for bringing the cap over, Tez. I'll collect it off Paul and Lynn as soon as possible. She said they've still got Woolworths in Berlin. So there you go.
1: Ooh, right, okay.
0: So I have to nip over to Berlin to go to Woolies.
1: Well, I think they might be online. I don't know. It's like this, like Debenhams, isn't it? You know, it's like the company don't really exist. Someone's bought the name. But it's online.
0: I don't know. Debenhams. I used to buy all my clothes there because it was the only shop that had any.
1: I used to. Manta Ray.
0: They had all the concessions inside, didn't they? And I can't remember who I used to focus on. It was one make, and I can't remember what it was.
1: Mine was
0: Manta Ray. If Amory's listening, she'll tell me.
1: Yeah. Mine was Manta Ray, yeah.
0: Right, yeah. And when it went online, even though they still had the line I looked at, they just didn't have the stuff I wanted, you know.
1: No.
0: I have to go all the way to Nantwich for my clothes now.
1: Really?
0: Yeah, there's a great shop there. Brilliant shop. So I'll buy the clothes.
1: You're the extra large? Large?
0: Well, they're not giant. Yeah. Double XL or 2XL or whatever. But,
1: Do you go to Lilliput or something?
0: Quality clothes, you know. Better go for quality, you know. Anyway.
1: What happened today then?
0: Well, I don't know. Hammond, Amory's just meant to see, she was listening in. So she's filled me in on the things I can't remember, which is pretty much everything. Prohibition last night, the songs of Aztec Camera and Roddy Frame.
1: Yeah.
0: It's Paul Hagen. There's the guy who does it. He's done half sound like Roddy Frame.
1: Yeah.
0: Plays really good guitar. We don't get the lead guitar lines out, but you know,
1: you can hum them.
0: Difficult on your own. And the support was called Howard something or other, but
1: Howard something or other.
0: No, just Howard. But I don't know the rest. And yeah, the clothesline was Hammond. That's what I used to buy. Yeah.
1: So I hope people are making notes of all this.
0: I've still got loads of Hammond stuff. I just need to lose a couple of stone.
1: Have you got an organ? A Hammond organ?
0: I thought you'd be personal then. No, I've not got a Hammond organ, though. No.
1: No.
0: Or even a keyboard that can make the Hammond sound. But I do love a bit of Hammond organ.
1: I know, yeah.
0: I do indeed.
1: Come on, let's play the music.
0: Do you want to play music?
1: Yeah.
0: All right, let's have...
1: This is turning into a chat show, isn't it, today? This is going to be one of those, isn't it?
0: Let's have some Jim Pearson then, in that case. The Boy with the Red Hat.

0: Jim Pearson, the boy with the red hat.
1: He's am I on?
0: Yeah, you're on, yeah.
1: Oh, right, I can't hear myself, that's all.
0: Okay, you should be able to.
1: Am I on?
0: You're definitely on.
1: Okay.
0: That's, I'll fiddle with the knobs here, but, you know.
1: You still fiddle with my knobs, I tell you, mate.
0: Stop it.
1: All right, I can hear myself now, yeah. Jim Pearson, he's far too talented for his own good, that lad. His band, Scaredy Cats, they're playing the Future Yard in Birkenhead on Friday the 15th of January next year. Tickets are now on sale. Igloo Hearts are on the same bill as them. I don't see support. They'll end up playing with them in the band as well, I bet you.
0: Do you think? You don't know that?
1: No, well...
0: You're making that up.
1: They did do that when they played the Story House. Or last time they played the Future Yard, yeah.
0: All right, okay.
1: Yeah.
0: All right, lovely. Yeah. So, yeah, Jim writes some great songs and they're always well produced.
1: Yeah, and he plays everything
0: together. Yeah.
1: He plays.
0: Impressive.
1: As I said a few weeks ago, I listened to them. I'm off now.
0: You're off now what?
1: Whatever you've done.
0: I was seeing which knob you were on.
1: Yeah, well, whatever you've done, you've turned me off. I can't hear myself now.
0: You should be back on now.
1: Well, it was a different sound in my head now. That's better.
0: Okay.
1: I don't know what you're doing there.
0: Well, you're in the spare slot.
1: Okay.
0: Because this slot over here doesn't work. So, anyway.
1: Okay.
0: Our dear listener doesn't want to hear about that.
1: Okay. He's completely put me off what I'm going to say.
0: Story.
1: Oh, yeah.
0: House and...
1: Yeah, he's...
0: Igloo Hearts and...
1: Yeah, Story House, yeah. But yeah, Jim's, as I said a few weeks ago, I've been listening quite a lot to Jim's stuff and it's just amazing. Really is. Very clever lyrically and well put together and, you know, he's probably one of the best local artists. Yeah, I'd say, personally, for me.
0: Yeah, no, but he is really good. Really clever stuff, yeah. All right, we got an oldie but goodie next. We got Albert Hammond.
1: Oh, right, I thought you were going to talk about yourself there.
0: I'm not old, I'm dead young, me.
1: well, go on.
0: I know it rains here, but it never rains in Southern California.

0: There we go, Albert Hammond, and It Never Rains in Southern California.
1: You think he was born in America, but he's actually born in London, and during the war he got evacuated to Gibraltar by the family, and he lived in Gibraltar. Gibraltarian.
0: But he wasn't from Gibraltar.
1: He lived in London.
0: Yeah.
1: In 1944, but during the war, so within a year, he moved to Gibraltar.
0: Right.
1: So yeah. He lived in Gibraltar, okay. Useless information. Absolutely no one's going to use that.
0: Oh, you just never know, do you?
1: Yeah.
0: You just never know. We've got Peggy Seeger up next.
1: Just the last word on Albert Hammond.
0: Oh, go on.
1: He co-wrote for Leapy Lee, Little Arrows, which is one of my favourite songs.
0: Oh, right. Yeah, remember that, yeah.
1: With Mike Hazelwood. Little arrow in the morning, little arrow in the air. That one.
0: I remember, yeah.
1: Yeah. Wonder if that's on the system.
0: Oh, my God. I don't know. We can have a look, can't we?
1: Have a look, yeah.
0: I'll have a look in a minute.
1: That's a good memory, yeah.
0: But in the meantime, we got Peggy Seeger. I want to meet Paul Simon. I don't, but she does.

0: Peggy Seeger, and I'd like to meet Paul Simon.
1: I wish I'd met Paul Simon. What is it?
0: I wish I'd met Paul Simon. Well, whatever it's called.
1: Yes. I think she had done in the 60s.
0: I want to meet Paul Simon, that's what it is.
1: All right. It's really weird that you picked that one, because I swear, two nights ago, I had a dream about Paul Simon. For some reason, I got asked to be, on the PA of a small venue, and he was like, there was problems with the PA, he was cutting out and stuff like that, and he was playing with someone, it wasn't our Garfunkel, but he was doing it, but he had loads of hair. He looked like he had an afro at one point, which I don't know what I drank or ate before me going to bed that night, but he was doing El Condor Pasa, with a big, all this hair around him, his head, and people had left by that time because of the probably because of the sound, me and my mixing capabilities.
0: On
1: the PA.
0: Disaster.
1: Yeah.
0: Disaster. I have funny dreams going right at the minute. Yeah.
1: Yeah, I have one about my mate Will last night. Sadly no longer here.
0: Okay. Oh God.
1: The only time you meet these people, isn't it, really, you know?
0: When they're gone.
1: Yeah. I love sleeping. In fact, I prefer sleeping to real life.
0: Everyone prefers you sleeping to real life. Anyway,
1: go on.
0: We're going to play something by a fella you like a lot. And a fella my son Christopher likes a lot.
1: And you don't like at all.
0: And I'm not keen on. But I like the fella, not keen on the music particularly.
1: This is a classic.
0: We'll play this for you, Christopher.
1: Yeah.
0: This is
1: we picked this especially.
0: The River.

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1: All right. That's Bruce Springsteen there, of course, with The River. And any comments on anything in the world, John?
2: Say that again.
1: Any comments on anything in the world?
2: About Bruce Springsteen?
1: About anything, yeah. It could be about Bruce Springsteen.
2: No, well, I mean, I'll tell you what happened this week. I've done a really good show in Inspire with Pippa. Done a really good show. It was really, went well, you know.
1: Good, yeah.
2: Apart from one song. Well, I'm trying to play, I don't know about you, but I'm trying to play now without having anything in front of me, you know, like the chords and that. Unless it's, you know, once every now and again. But like for gigs that we're both doing, we're trying to keep to the songs that we know we don't need to refer. But we had one song on the set that I needed to refer to the chords, Speed of the Sound of Loneliness. And I got to the second verse and I couldn't remember the words, and I'm looking to see them on the bit of paper, and I had my plec bag right in front of the second chorus. So I had to go home, do do do do do do do do do do, you know, whatever it was.
1: Yeah, yeah.
2: Well, apart from that, it worked well. We've got some videos of it as well, so yeah.
1: Very good.
2: I was in the St. Bridget's last night, done a couple of songs on my own. Done a new song, which is called Living in a John Prine Song, believe it or not. And I've done Just Another Day, which is one of the songs that I wrote on the James Brown album a few years ago.
1: Very good.
2: So that's my musical thing this week. What about you?
1: No musical thing this week. apart from going to Prohibition to watch.
2: Yeah. Well, I'm going to see Amanda Shires on Monday. She's playing Glasgow.
1: Oh, right.
2: Yeah, going to Glasgow tomorrow. And then on Monday, Amanda's playing someplace in Glasgow, which I can't remember the name of off the top of my head.
1: Right, okay.
2: I'll have to remember it before we try and go there, though.
1: So Lynn Dwyer's asking Tez, really. It's only Woolworths if it's got pick and mix. Has it got pick and mix?
2: Did
1: the Woolworths team going, you know?
2: Did they have that years ago?
1: Yeah, they did. God, yeah, they
2: in
1: did.
2: The 60s?
1: I was much younger than you in the 60s, John. But I think so, yeah. Certainly did in the 70s.
2: I know they had a store where you could, you know, they had, in Tubrick at least, there was a second, not a second pub, but if you walked in and you went down to the bottom and turned right, there was a bit like on its own, but like loads of things like screwdrivers and stuff like that. But you're talking about sweets, aren't you?
1: I'm talking about sweeties, yeah. Of course they had pick and mix, by good. McGull certainly did.
2: Yeah.
1: And that's the shop Lynn will be talking about, I think.
2: Yeah.
1: All right, we're going to play local girl Eleanor Kelly, brilliant classical guitarist, got an album out, Dedicatoria, which is the music of Carmen Guzman. And this is track 3 off the album. It's Preludio Number 1.

0: There we go, Ellen Kelly.
1: That was beautiful, huh?
0: And, yeah, that's from the album Dedicatoria.
1: It's not funny when I say this, but we, I used to know Adrian Mitchley. I think he was in Mark's band before Personal Column, and he was in Dead or Alive with Pete Burns and that. And he's been coming to some of the open mics, and he plays classical guitar pieces at the open mics. And you know, everyone's just like the tongues hanging out. With how amazing it sounds. So funny thing about it was, I was, you know, AI and stuff like that. My Midnight Manhattan thing, and I just play you this that quick over the, very quickly. I put one of mine, made a classical guitar piece. Listen to this a second.

0: Nice.
1: Yeah, yeah. So that's from like sort well, like, of jazzy horn things, cool jazz into a classical guitar.
0: No, well, piece, I mean, so. I wrote it as a piano piece, didn't I? Originally, it's on my Midnight in Manhattan original EP that I put out about 10 years ago.
1: Yeah,
0: where I played everything on it. That I put that through AI, but get a jazzy version. Now that's the Spanish guitar version. It's still the same tune, you know.
1: Yeah, yeah, I can hear the tune, yeah.
0: But it's just, you know, how AI interprets it, you know, as a thingamajig. Well, I think on, because I've got this still right in front of me, Albert Hammond. we couldn't find Leapy Lee, Little Arrows, but he also co-wrote, you remember Give Me That Thing?
1: Give me that thing.
0: I hated that song. Michael Mulligan likes that one. Michael Mulligan's listened to it. He used to love that one, I know that. And he wrote Good Morning Freedom for Blue Mink, The Air That I Breathe for The Hollies, and the most famous one probably is When I Need You, Ian Rio Sayer. Yeah. When
1: I'm my first slowie to that.
0: So there you go. Good one. Albert Hammond.
1: There you go. Very good. Right, on that note, we're going to play a band you rather like, John.
0: Yeah, yeah. I had one on the show this week, which was a bit more acoustic, so we'll have to put it in next week's one, I think.
1: So we got Wolf Alice, and...
0: this is fantastic.
1: This is a track called...
0: Don't Delete the Kisses.

0: There you go, Wolf Alice, Don't Delete the Kisses.
1: Yeah, yeah, the song I wanted to play is a song called How Can I Make It Okay? And there's a video on YouTube which they play it live from a few years ago. And the guy that's sort of put it up on there, well, there's a version that some guy is sort of, he's listened to it for the first time, and he breaks it down, he analyses it and stuff like that, and he's absolutely knocked out. Like, and I sent it to Mark, our mate Mark, who loved it. He said that's on me, going on my favourite playlist, and he's put the other one on, the one that we're going to play, which is like a lullaby version. But it's fascinating how they put the song together, you know. It's quite interesting as from a musician's point of view, but what this guy, he gets a bit irritating now and again when he's on there, but because he stops, go ooh. Ooh, I just played that back. That drum fill. Wow, let's listen to that again. And then it's like there's a big riff in it when he's kind of talking about all the foot pedals that they use and stuff like that. So it's a nerdy thing if you're
0: sounds it.
1: Yeah, but it's great. It's really good anyway. But I just love this band. I think that's fantastic. Can I just go off the point to something else while I remember?
0: Doesn't usually stop you.
1: Yeah, true. I've got to mention a gig that's on Wednesday this week, 10th of June. When I played The Inspire, Melanie from the Liverpool Entertainment Music and Arts Network, Liman, she's putting a gig on. A guy from America, RJ McCarty, is on tour from the USA, and Paul Nazol is also on the bill. And it's in the Pig and Whistle, upstairs in the Pig and Whistle. Tickets are £6. He's on tour from America, RJ McCarty, and she's able to get him to play in Liverpool. So anyone out there who might have heard of RJ McCarty, he's got a really fabulous reputation. One of his albums last year, I think it was, his album last year was voted the best album of the year by one of the radio stations. So he's got some following. So
0: excellent.
1: Yeah, so that's on Wednesday the 10th.
0: All right. And where is it?
1: The Pig and Whistle.
0: Oh, Pig and Whistle, yeah.
1: Yeah, it's an old pub, isn't it? It's the pub right by, where's it by? It's by Exchange Flags Way. You know, further down.
0: I've seen it. I'm not telling you I've been in it.
1: Yeah, yeah. That used to always be on a pub quiz question. It used to be, I always remember a pub quiz question. This is for people that were around a few years ago. They said, name three pubs, one which you have to go up the stairs to, one which it's got three entrances on three different roads, and one which had no windows. Now, two of them have gone. The one with the three entrances on three different roads was the Swan in London Road. The one with no window was the London, or became Dixie Dean's Bar.
0: All right.
1: And the one that you go up the steps to is the Pig and Whistle.
0: Right, okay.
1: There's probably more now.
0: Mm.
1: Because there's that many more new pubs.
0: Any pub I know without a window is in Manchester. I don't know if it's still there. They made it out of an old public toilet.
1: I've been there.
0: Yeah, I've been a few times. All right then.
1: And you have to go upstairs to go to the loo, don't you?
0: No.
1: Have you been to that place, the smallest bar in Manchester, the Hyde, is it?
0: No.
1: Yeah.
0: I don't think so.
1: Yeah.
0: Been to lots of pubs in Manchester, but not that one.
1: Yeah, it's by the coach station. There's two pubs next door, but one to each other. I met Paul Grayson there.
0: Yeah.
1: For a pint once. Right, go on, carry on.
0: We've not discussed what's next, but I'm playing Virginia McNaughton. And this is a track called The Thread.

0: There we go.
1: Virginia McNaughton.
0: Yeah, that with the thread.
1: Yeah, that's a... is that a recent album?
0: Yeah, it's a... well, it's a single edit, that one.
1: Yeah.
0: So, yeah, we got sent in to us a few weeks back.
1: Yeah.
0: So we have played it before, obviously.
1: Yeah.
0: And looking at Jeremy Sassoon's got a new album out.
1: So soon.
0: That's
1: the last one.
0: Yeah. No. He had the album out a couple of months back, and he's toured it around, and it's a 9-track album of 9 covers, really good. And thought I'd play a track off that today, as soon as we get the opportunity. And I'm going to play track 1. The album's called Older and Wiser. Whether he is or not, it's anyone's guess. But we'll play this for Tez. This is...
1: is he related to Vidal Sassoon?
0: Not that I know of. No.
1: Okay.
0: This is the opening track on the album, and it's called Frenchman Street Blues.

0: There you go, Jeremy Sassoon with Frenchman Street Blues.
1: That's nice, that.
0: Yeah, nice. Yeah. Jeremy Sassoon on vocals and piano, Chris Rabbitts on bass.
1: Who's on the banjo and the fiddle?
0: they mix those out. And Patty Illingworth on drums. So Jeremy has sort of two trios he plays with, the northern one and the southern one. So I think he... Once they do well, after much thought, he did it with the Southern Trio. They recorded the album, and there's a bunch of other artists who are on it as well on different tracks. But they're the trio. Okay, we have now got.
1: We're going to say hello to a couple of people
0: if you want to, John.
1: Yeah, Arlene Bridges, Sister Lee's listening in. She says, enjoying the music. Remember buying LP Sounds of, I think it's Mantovani from Woolies. Gorgeous. And Ian F. Paul, we're still trying to find one of his songs on the system. He's got to try and find it, which show it was on. But yeah, he says, how about 50 guitars of Tommy Garrett? Looked on the system, there's no Tommy Garrett tracks in the system, sadly.
0: No one from the station's been to Woolies.
1: Yeah, I have two of his albums, both from Woolies. My song, Without You, was probably influenced over the decades by his playing. So, Yeah.
0: Tommy mentioned the Pig and Whistle before. Yeah. Michael Mulligan says the Pig is sort of across from the Atlantic Towers.
1: Just by
0: St. Nicholas Gardens and Marboils. There you go.
1: Yeah. Been there.
0: So, talking of
1: Michael Mulligan.
0: Indeed. Do you like Johnny Cash, Michael?
1: Yeah, I'm going to play one for you.
0: This is for you. Tennessee Flat Top Box.

0: That's from Michael Mulligan, Johnny Cash. And
1: do you remember one?
0: Yeah.
1: I couldn't think of the titles off the top of my head. I knew it was Tennessee Box, but I couldn't think of the, you know.
0: Well, we got there, didn't we?
1: Yeah, we did, yeah.
0: We did. I forgot the title already. So I started looking for something else. But anyway, I can't remember it, yeah. But I'm a fan of Johnny Cash, but what I haven't got is a memory. Yeah.
1: You said that just before, you know.
0: Did I tell you, John, I haven't got a memory? Yeah. Okay. Tommy Garrett, who you mentioned, I've never heard of him, actually.
1: No, I'll have to look him up on the internet, or it's internet, even.
0: Don't internet.
1: Yeah. What I do remember about Woolies is my ma used to, got an album. Is it Tony Shands and the Little People? And it's all these, I think he's Australian and he sings all these Irish songs. Like, I'll Take You Home Again, Kathleen, and If We Only Had Our Island Over Here. And it was a great album, but it must have had a massive influence on me.
0: Yeah.
1: I'll have to take some of those songs out, actually. Play them, yeah. Tommy Shands. I think it's Tommy Shands.
0: Yeah, I remember the name.
1: Yeah.
0: Anyway.
1: Yeah, but that was like a cheap one. I think it was on something like the Embassy record label. Do you remember those record labels?
0: Yeah. You put them on your stereogram.
1: Yeah. A music for pleasure, classics for pleasure.
0: Anyway, talking of music for your pleasure, John, we're going to put Townes Van Zandt on next.
1: All right. I asked for this last week. Yeah. Funny thing about Townes Van Zandt songs is you didn't record that many albums, but there's various versions of songs that he did, like there's a few songs, versions of this one, on different albums. Some of them being put out after he died, you know, because he's like he did either live versions or the like versions, some demo tapes, or he went to Ireland at one point and he'd done a session with some Irish musicians. But this is the original version, and actually when I heard it, I hadn't only heard it for the first time in this version. I actually thought about you with the harmonica in it, you know. It kind of thought, oh, that'd be a good one for Dave to play, you know, on his harmonica.
0: But I bought a new neck rack thing for my harmonica the other day.
1: Did you?
0: And I got it, took it out of the envelope, tried it, thought, that works, can't find it.
1: Right, well,
0: Probably still around my neck.
1: No, I've lost my glasses case somewhere. I don't know where it's gone.
0: E-glasses in it?
1: No. But the funny thing about it is I've got my address and name in it. So if it's not in the house, I'd like to think someone kindly would post it back to me.
0: For a glasses case?
1: Yeah.
0: I never even use them, I must admit.
1: No, it's a decent glasses case.
0: All right, let's play Townes Van Zandt.
1: Yeah.
0: Loretta.

0: There you go, Loretta by Townes Van Zandt, and that's from the album Flying Shoes. The first time that was released was on a live album in 1973, and then that version 1977, so it was like in his repertoire before it was released on a live album. And I'm just looking, I've mentioned this before, secondhand songs, the website, it's a great information platform for who's covered songs by other people. So I'm just looking at the people that have covered that in their time, and you've got like people like Rodriguez, John Prine, Jesse Dayton, Steve Earle, Lyle Lovett, Nora Jones, Gillian Welch and Dave Rawlins, The Stray Birds, Daryl Scott, The Magic Art, Jess Williamson, Open Road, Hot Buttered Rum, Ralph Stanley II, Michael Fracasco. The list is endless. The list is endless.
1: That must end somewhere.
0: Well, it does.
1: Bothers a lot.
0: Yeah, it's a long list.
1: He does seem to get covered a lot, doesn't he?
0: He's. I think a lot of people now. I think when I started getting into him, I'm not saying it had anything to do with me, but there didn't seem that many people are kind of aware of him now. It seems to be. It's like John Prine. I don't know whether it's because John Prine has passed away. And they always get sort of
1: it usually linked, helps, doesn't it?
0: Yeah, gets linked together, you know. But yeah, I don't know. Maybe it's just my imagination running away with me,
1: as usual.
0: Yeah.
1: All right. Going to play Robert Vincent now, and this
0: we
1: is
0: played him for the.
1: No, we haven't. So I thought we haven't played him for a few weeks. I think he's got an August gig coming up at Thornton Hough.
0: Yeah, he's got
1: early
0: a few, yeah.
1: August.
0: Yeah. He's got one on them. Oh, that was last night. Yeah. It was a Divisors or something like the festival or something.
1: I don't know. Oh, Divisors, yeah.
0: Yeah.
1: Yeah. Yeah, it's a good rock, lock flight down that way. It's only Kennet Naven round that way. Canal. Anyway, Robert Vincent. And this is off his album Barriers. This is Anywhere.

0: There you go, Robert Vincent and Anywhere from the album Barriers. Okay.
1: I've actually got that on vinyl and I've still not played it yet, you know. Sorry, Rob.
0: Yeah, I've got it on vinyl as well.
1: Yeah.
0: The other week, I saw a girl called Jessica Dives at the Story House on the Blue Lantern Sessions, and we talked about who's the band that runs it?
1: Igloo Hearts.
0: Igloo Hearts.
1: Yeah.
0: And it was Fiona Bevan and her partner, and
1: whose name you can't remember.
0: Whose name? I will play a song by in a minute, actually.
1: Yeah.
0: But it was excellent, and Jessica was one of those people. And now I keep seeing her cropping up on live gigs. So well, you put this song in this week's, didn't you?
1: Yeah, I put her on before. I mean,
0: We played it before.
1: We have
0: times.
1: A history, me and Jessica.
0: Please explain, or should?
1: Yeah. No, I mean, I was looking for an accordion player a few years ago, and I met Jessica. And she came along to Prohibition to watch me play with a partner. I was playing with... was I playing with John Lawton? No, I couldn't be playing with John Lawton because Chris Jones played a bit of guitar. Me and Chris were playing.
0: Yeah.
1: Yeah. And I never heard from her again.
0: Well, she seemed very nice. She's obviously a good judge of character as well.
1: Yeah. I never hear from her again. And then, when I was done that, funny. And then she suddenly started tearing up. Her name kept on appearing and stuff like that. And I kept on saying, you know, that's the one who chucked me, you know.
0: Chucked you.
1: And then that last year when I'd done that Restless Hearts album, and then I ended up asking people to submit a song. Whatever, she got in touch saying, I know it didn't work out last time, but I didn't hear from her again.
0: So, right.
1: So I don't know. Yeah. But yeah, I'm seeing her next week. She's playing the Thought Enough Village Club with part of the Casey Hare
0: Good company. I'm disappointed I can't go to that because I'll be elsewhere. I'll be up in Grange over Sands.
1: Yeah.
0: Watching the big band. I've also got a gig to watch in the afternoon, which is David Knopoff doing the Man with the Voice, the Frank Sinatra thing. So straight out of here next week to David Knopoff and then up to
1: Grange over Sands
0: to watch the Strictly Swing big band. And
1: busy week next week.
0: Yeah, it's very busy, that one, yes. It's quite a lot. Takes a while to get up to Grange over Sands.
1: Yeah. Well, you've got a spare night on Thursday now, haven't you?
0: Oh, true, yeah. Yes, yeah. But that doesn't help me on Saturday, next Saturday. Yeah. Simone McGregor's the vocalist with the Strictly Swing big band. And she'll be singing a number of songs, including one I've written called Still Dizzy.
1: From my arrangements.
0: I don't know if it's your arrangement. It's been arranged. No, she heard it first on that arrangement. It's been sent on to be arranged.
1: That I programmed.
0: Yeah, but we don't know if that is the version that has been written up as an arrangement.
1: Okay. She might have rearranged it herself.
0: Yes. Well, okay. Well, someone might have done, yeah.
1: Yeah.
0: Yeah.
1: What it is, David.
0: The first version she heard was one you did on AI.
1: I done it on AI. I done a big band version for David.
0: He did.
1: Of him, he had. Was it just you and a guitar?
0: It was me and a guitar fumbling through it. Yeah.
1: Yeah.
0: Yeah. So it wasn't that easy for me to play and sing at the same time, which goes for most songs, but certainly for this one.
1: Yeah, but it worked well.
0: Yeah, it has worked well.
1: He must have that on the system. We play that one.
0: I can play it, but I'm going to play Jessica Dives first.
1: Yeah, let's go play Jessica. Let's get her out of the way.
0: Play her and then she'll leave.
1: In fact, no, let's not play her. Let's just...
0: Bin her off.
1: Yeah, let's just... No, I'm only joking. Yeah, play her.
0: This is a track called The Wind Phones, and wind phones are something to do with being able to communicate with loved ones who have passed.
1: Okay, and that's the cello on this is played by Grace Elizabeth Harvey, who's another one we saw on the Katie Hayes Good Company a while ago.
0: It's a great session that every 2 months, so get yourselves down and see Katie Hertz Good Company show if you can. It's well worth going to. Jake Halliwell has been doing one for a few years, similar thing up in
1: Leeds,
0: up in York.
1: York,
0: at the 45 Vinyl Cafe.
1: Yeah.
0: That's also brilliant as well.
1: Yeah.
0: But anyway, this is Jessica Dives, The Wind Phones.

0: Jessica Dives, The Wind Phones. Nice.
1: Very, very nice.
0: Thinking about it, at the Story House, at the Blue Lantern sessions, she was playing guitar and singing, of course, but she also had this instrument that gave like a drone sound, not like a thing that flies in the sky, but had this bagpipey sort of drone sound, and you set the key on it, and then you use a foot pedal, and it kind of goes in as a background noise. Yeah. It was very good.
1: Yeah,
0: just added to it. You know, it's good.
1: Yeah, there's a lot of things like that, which just like a harmonium. People, I once obviously played with Charlie Dorff a couple of weeks ago. Now
0: you're name dropping now.
1: No, I'm not. I'm just saying. And she used a lot of different instruments, like a harmonium, with it, like it's sort of like a. It looked like one of those things that used to put the fire out or blow the fire with.
0: Start the fire, you mean?
1: Yeah, it looked kind of like a squeezy, like a squeeze box.
0: Yeah,
1: but it's on a harmonium where you sort of pull it in and out, and it kind of makes a noise, a droning noise. So yeah, I was thinking that, but they're quite expensive, you know. But yeah, it'd be interesting. Obviously, she probably might play it next week. I'll make a note. I mean, last night it was at St. Bridget's, and one of the artists, John, I can't remember the surname, he had taped a field recording of crabs singing. I didn't know crabs could sing.
0: Crabs singing.
1: Yeah. So he played that. With this electronic thing, like making like a droney thing going through, and it was quite interesting, you know. Sort of, it was very much like that kind of krautrock, Pink Floyd kind of thing, you know. If you like that kind of thing, you know, very different. And for an open mic, it's really strange, you know. There's a few people last night that have played some really. You wouldn't expect kind of songs at an open mic, but it's that kind of community out there, you know?
0: Yeah. The guy, Harrod, last night, who was supporting Paul Hagen doing the Aztec Camera stuff, he hit a foot pedal partway through a track, and there was a little bit of conversation going on, you know? And then obviously it was just a one-off thing. But yeah, just added that in. All right then. Well, you asked for it, John. So this is the song, what I wrote.
1: Yeah.
0: And John put it through the AI. When you do it, you put in certain settings asking for the type of thing you want and the instruments you want to leave things.
1: If you're just doing it like you did,
0: vocalist is and blah blah
1: with a guitar and vocal, then you'd have to, what you do is you upload it and then you say you know I want to. Country version or a folk version or a big band version, but then you can explain even further. You can say, you know, I like saxophones or trombones or, you know, no drums or drums, or I want a female vocal harmonies, you know, I need the drummer to be like this or like that. So yeah, you guide it through, and it doesn't always work the first time. You have to nurture it a bit more, you know, till you get what you want. But this turned out really well, actually.
0: So I'm not going to play much of this first bit.
1: Why?
0: But I think this is what I sent John.
1: Oh, yeah, go on.
2: Still dizzy after all these years.

0: after all these years. There you go.
1: That was lovely.
0: That's all you're getting. So.
1: That was lovely.
0: And this is what came out. I've labelled it as Amelie Lee, made up name. Still dizzy.

0: feel that if you're not full of tears and emotional.
1: Yeah, I suppose so. Yeah. I know.
0: Unless you
1: can't wait to see it with the big band. Great. Yeah.
0: Just make sure you get your PRS check. Yeah.
1: I know. Yeah. I'll be able to buy a pint, maybe. Also, who knows? Thank you for your kind comments at the start there, John, when I played my original version.
0: I thought it was very good, yeah. Yeah.
1: Yeah, 45 takes, but anyway, no, it wasn't. So there you go. That's getting played at Grange Over Sands next Saturday. And it's the Strictly Swing Big Band with Simone McGregor on vocals. And it should be a good night. So I've got dashed down
0: there.
1: It'll
0: be great, yeah.
1: Booked the hotel to stop over because it'll have been a busy day. And I'm really looking for... There was another song she was going to do as well, but that wasn't ready for the show, so...
0: Yeah.
1: There you go. Anyway.
0: Well, let's hope it goes down well, and she, so much so that she, asked for another one.
1: Well, yes. No, she's got two now.
0: Yeah.
1: But, and... As for a third one, I'm trying to write at the moment, but I'm struggling a bit. But I'll get there. So,
0: they're easy.
1: Hey?
0: They're easy. Those kind of songs.
1: I can barely write a song. Thanks, John. I can barely write any songs at the moment. Try my best.
0: God, I wrote a song the other night. I mean, I had the words. Well, I have all these exercises, writing lyrics and stuff like that, words, exercises. And I went into my lyric book and I just picked the guitar up and put some tune to it. And it sounded fine to me. I just need to tidy the words up now because, obviously, doing it the other way around, I normally have the music and then fit the words in.
1: Yeah.
0: When you got the lyrics and you're doing the tune, it can clash a little bit. So I just got to, like, edit it a bit, you know.
1: Indeed. Yeah. I'm not very prolific these days. I'm grateful to get anything done.
0: It's a happy song. I think it's a really happy song. I think at the moment it goes under the written title, A Song for a Loser Like Me.
1: Oh, right, okay. Fair enough. You got to think from experience, haven't you? All right. So when I went to the Blue Lantern the other week for... Oh, blimey.
0: Sex.
1: I don't think it was that. No, Fiona Bevan. It was excellent. Her partner was there as well, and they traded songs, basically. And this is what it is. Adam Beattie, and this is A Song of 100 Years.

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Before you throw the ropes below and fan the soil from head to toe, I'll turn my tongue, be balladeer, and sing a song.

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A beggar's hand assumed sincere, much has changed these 100 years. An early age behind the mule, an equal grip on books and school, a mighty fleet I'd commandeer to sail me through 100 years. So hold me high and send me low, for it is time for me to go. And in my eyes you'll see no tears, for I have lived 100 years.

0: make you feel guilty.
1: Right there, we had Adam Beattie and a song of 100 years there.
0: Yeah, so, I like that, yeah.
1: Yeah, it's a lovely little song. That's right, John. It is. Should we play some Fairport Convention?
0: We shall do.
1: What's this one called, John?
0: It's, I can't remember. It's a French title.
1: Si tu dois partir.
0: Yeah,
1: you've got something like that. I've got it written in front of me.
0: But it's a Bob Dylan song. And they just decided to change the words into French.
1: Okay, all right, Chris, if you're listening,
0: you like this
1: Fairport Convention.

0: Oh, you're back on now?
1: Yes, sorry. I hit the wrong button, didn't I?
0: Yeah, that's a jokey Cajun-style pigeon French version of Bob Dylan's If You Gotta Go, Go Now, complete with the sound of milk bottle breaking when a percussionist effect staged by drummer Martin Lamble went wrong, but was retained in the recording by producer Joe Boyd. And it made it into the lower regions of the charts.
1: I quite enjoyed that.
0: Yeah, I said you like it.
1: Yeah, all right. I pushed the wrong button and John was talking to himself for a while.
0: That's normally the way, anyway.
1: All right, let's play some Faces. All right, you can make me dance, sing.
0: Oh, we've got to mention that gig? That's cancelled.
1: Yeah, go on then, let's mention that.
0: I just want to mention that we John Jenkins and the James Street Band, we were supposed to be playing on Thursday the 11th.
1: Yep.
0: Day before my birthday. It was going to be a special event. But because of no tickets being sold, I'm going to have to cancel it, sadly. There was only 35 places. I was hoping we might get a few people that wanted to go. But sadly, I don't think people are that interested. So
1: we can't rely on walk-ins and... that's the problem.
0: Yeah, I've spent a fortune. I bought flyers and I've done Facebook adverts and I've done posters and stuff like that, you know. But you can't make people go to gigs if they don't want to go. So all those people out
1: obviously
0: there who intended to go, thank you for intending to go, but obviously we needed you to commit, and it didn't happen, sadly, so which means that we can't do it. So you got a free night off on Thursday, David.
1: Jolly good. I can do the free night off.
0: Yeah.
1: Yeah. Or a paid night off would be better, but anyway. We are now, having said all that, we are now going to play the Faces.
0: Yes.
1: And you can make me dance, sing, or anything.
0: As long as you go to the game.

0: There you go.
1: One of David's pauses.
0: That was busy talk to you, John.
1: Yeah,
0: I forgot about our listener.
1: You forgot that we were running a show here, didn't you?
0: I did. Yeah, I did.
1: I love that song.
0: It's one of those days. Yeah, it's a good song. I don't think I've heard it before. Well, I'm not.
1: Oh,
0: not
1: yeah. I'm not sure from, now. From no. years ago, when it came out, you know.
0: Yeah, I'm not entirely sure, but good anyway.
1: I mean, I love the end part. Keep on loving me, babe. I mean, I don't remember that as well as the other part, but that's my favourite bit, isn't it?
0: Right, yeah.

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1: And his wife's a nice girl as well.
2: Yeah.
1: All right. I've picked one here. I've not even told you about it. This is Farron Young. Your Tin Heart.

0: All right.
1: What was that? That was like something like the church.
0: It's the next song. I'm working off the stuff that's all on the system, so it's, yeah. I'm not used to it really. Okay. All right then. So, what was that one then? It's moved on now. You're Cheating Heart, wasn't it?
1: Yeah, Farron Young.
0: Yeah, Farron Young.
1: I thought you were gonna, when you said Farron Young, I swore in my mind you were gonna play It's 4 in the Morning.
0: Yeah, no. I think, did we play that earlier? No. I looked at playing it earlier, but I decided to put that one in instead.
1: It's 4 in the Morning.
0: Indeed. Anyway, we've got about 8 minutes left, so we're going to play out with a few more songs. And thank you for sticking with us all morning. Great having you along. Hope you've enjoyed the show.
1: Yeah, thank you.
0: Even if it was a bit random.
1: Do you know, it's flowed over.
0: Well, it does, because you've got to keep working.
1: I just wish the system had more choices on there. You know, a little bit of Ian F. Boyle ball would have made the difference. And
0: I know, I did have a look through the past shows I've got. There's no way of source finding it.
1: You know what we need to do is get a lot of stuff and stick it on the system in case anything like this happens again in the future.
0: Well, that is entirely possible. Yeah. We should look into that. Yeah. Meantime, we're going to play John Prine.
1: Yeah.
0: And this is a track called
1: Sam Stone.
2: Sam Stone.

0: There you go, John Prine. John Prine and Sam Stone.
1: I love that. It's a classic song, though.
0: Very good, yes. And we're going to leave you with one final song, but...
1: Oh, you're going to put both on?
0: Oh, well, I'm gonna play Mungo Jerry and we're going to go out with that. But what I've done is, if you stick with the show after we've gone for 3 minutes, we're going to play a track by The Move. Well, actually, we're going to play six tracks by The Move so you can enjoy them after this. So thank you, everybody, for listening.
1: Again, yeah. And we'll be on the game next week.
0: Maybe.
1: On Saturday. In fact, we'll play this... We might as well just keep to the show that we never play today.
0: Yeah, I've just got to record it now. All right, then. Thank you all for listening, and we'll see you next week.
1: Okay, take care now.
0: Have a great weekend.
1: And you. Bye.
0: Bye. Bye.

was one morning when I woke up and I found out that they'd signed some papers and that I was going to be kept in a bed owing to the state of my mind. And then I found out that the authorities had said that I'd got to have special food fed to me for my thoughts. And I think it's because I was going

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1: Hello and welcome to Vintage Radio with me, your host, Luke Seddon, for the Power Hour. And I am so excited to share these with you. These are songs that I have come across through my life that make me feel powerful and help me get out of bed in the morning. Because we all need songs like that, don't we? We all need things that just help us get through the day, whether it's a nice cup of tea, a strong cup of coffee, or a good song. So the first one that is going to be coming up is, let's see, what do we want to start with? Do you know what? We'll start with a good old classic, Mr. Brightside.

0: That was Mr. Brightside by The Killers. And coming up now are our contact details for if you want to send through any requests or just let us know how your day's going.
1: 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And don't forget, on WhatsApp, on 07421441409. And we look forward to hearing from you.
0: Coming up next is a personal favourite of mine, and I think a lot of you out there. Queen, Don't Stop Me Now. Tonight.

0: That was Queen with Don't Stop Me Now, an absolutely incredible track for getting you out of bed and up in the morning. Now, Paul,
1: yeah?
0: I didn't tell you that I was going to bring you in on the chatting part of this.
1: Oh, it doesn't bother me. I can talk to anyone.
0: Oh, incredible. Over the weekend, I was at the Queen's Park Medieval Festival in Hoylake. Have you ever gone?
1: No.
0: It is absolutely incredible. They do it once a year. And for the first time in my life, I actually did Morris dancing. Have you ever done Morris dancing?
1: Probably when it's a primary school, yeah. So that's a long time ago.
0: Do you know what? It is much more of a workout than I thought it'd be. I was absolutely sweating by the end of it. It's incredible.
1: Was there a maypole as well?
0: There was a maypole. The kids, when they first started attempting to do the maypole, they managed to get all of the red strands on the left-hand side and all of the green strands on the right-hand side, so it hadn't crossed over. But on the second go, they managed to get a proper lattice view. And so the question goes out to all of you listeners. Has anyone listening done Morris dancing? I've never done it before, and it is great fun. Up next, Florence and the Machine, Dog Days Are Over.

thank you for your lovely WhatsApp message, Dad. I love that you are listening in. That was Florence and the Machine. Dog Days Are Over. And up next, an absolutely beautiful song, Tub Thumping, by the incredible band Chumbawamba.

That was Tub Thumping by Chumbawamba, and that one has long been in my alarm playlist. Every morning that I wake up with Tub Thumping, I know that it's going to be a good day. Next song that I've got coming up is, it's a Rick Astley one, but it's a little of his lesser known. It was released on his 50 album, and it's called Pray With Me. And honestly, one of my favourite songs of all time. Hope you enjoy.

0: Thank you everyone who is currently tuned in to Vintage Radio with Luke Seddon's Power Hour. Just to remind you, if you want to send in any requests, you can email them over to studio@vintageradio.org.uk or WhatsApp them over on 07421 441 409. And up next, a lovely local group, the Lancashire Hot Pots, Perks of the Job.
1: This one's going out to anyone who's in a job that they don't like, ladies and gentlemen. That's all of us. If you're lucky enough these days to be employed, there's lots of ways the company

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1: Something every time you leave, an envelope a day. That'll never be.

the thought of stealing sends you out of your mind, there's other ways of getting you benefits in kind. Use the work phone, call your mate in Timbuktu, or an error on your Facebook page will do. Now here's a top tip from me workmate Shirley. An excuse to give your boss if you want to leave early. You've got to go because your kid's developed a terrible cough. Either that or say your shed roof

0: from your workplace, let me tell you, the Lancashire Opots do not actually condone theft, be it office-based or, you know, major bank theft, which we don't condone that. And let me tell you, you will go to prison, that's right. Do you know why? Because you're a nobody. I mean, we like you because you've bought the record, but unless you've downloaded it illegally, in which case we dislike you, and that is theft as well. Just listen to the Release Without Charge again, all right? Little post-it notes, right? Turn one round, you can stick them on your fridge at home, ideal for leaving handy notes for a loved one. You know, not I love you, like, get milk. You need for get bog roll.
1: That was the Lancashire Hot Pots with Perks of the Job. And of course, as they said, we do not condone theft. So do not do what that song was telling you to do. However, if you do want to listen to some advice, we've got Tina Turner with Simply the Best up next.

was Tina Turner with Simply the Best. And, you know, simply the best song from one of the best artists. Now, this is going out to a very special listener out there, someone who keeps me grounded and always helps me find motivation whenever I am feeling low. My beautiful partner.

0: those Russians.
1: That was Rasputin by Boney M. And up next, we have our very first request of the show. So thank you, Colette, for sending in your request. This is Donna Summer on the radio.

That was On the Radio by Donna Summer. Thank you so much for that, for the request, Colette. That is an absolutely beautiful song. Up next, one of my personal favourites, My Hero by the Foo Fighters.

That was Foo Fighters with My Hero. Now, don't forget, if you want to send any requests in, you can via email to studio@vintageradio.org.uk or via WhatsApp on 07421 441 409. And up next, a personal hero of mine, Ren, featuring Eden Nash with the song Humble.

That was Humble by Ren featuring Eden Nash. Has it almost been an hour already, my friends? Sadly, it has, but I have another request coming up. This goes out to my mum and dad, who are dancing in the kitchen listening to this show. This is Happy by Pharrell Williams.

That was Happy by Pharrell Williams. And for the very last song that I'm going to play to bring us the close of Luke Seddon's Power Hour, Come Along by Cosmo Sheldrake. Enjoy.

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0: Thank you so much for tuning in for Luke Seddon's Power Hour. Up next, we have Sunday Night Rock Cafe with Paul, and I've been your host.
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0: 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And don't forget, on WhatsApp, on 07421441409. And we look forward to hearing from you.
1: I know. I've been neglecting you, haven't I? It's me, I'm back. I've been away for a month. Apologies for not being here. I just had a lot of things on to do. Not on my mind, just to do. Anyway, did you miss me? I doubt it. But you've had all my repeat shows anyway, which are always good, aren't they? Can never go wrong with those. Thanks to Paul for organising all that for me while I've been away as well. And for Mark for keeping the whole thing running so smoothly. And Steve, our techie, for coming in and repairing us when we're broken. This is Chris Jarrett. This is Vintage Radio. I'm here from 8 till 10. This is Aussie.

Then I see Ozzy Osbourne there from his debut album after leaving Black Sabbath in 1980, The Blizzard of Oz, and the introductory keyboard solo there was by Don Airey, who you may well know from lots of other bands, including Deep Purple, of course, and Randy Rhoads' guitar solo in that. The first guitar solo in that was voted the 28th, no less, best guitar solo by the readers of Guitar World in 2011. And in that same year, the song was ranked 23rd as the greatest heavy metal song of all time. So 2011, I wonder where it would be now. It would be nice to, maybe I'll do a bit of digging and see, shall I? So anyway, next up, we have a band I haven't heard for a long time, and then I came across an album which I had to buy. This is the what they call the UA years of an album called Perfect Timing by the band Man, and a track called Come On.

man there, and another great Welsh rock band there out of Merthyr Tydfil, and very active in the late 60s, early 70s. I first came across them when I found an album in an old record, well, there's an old junk shop in Southampton when I was at college there for the first time. Little old junk shop in a place called Beaver's Valley, which sounds like it should be full of knocking shops, doesn't it, really? But it's not. It's Beauvoir, B-E-A-V-O-I-S, Beauvoir Valley. Beaver's, in Southampton, they called it Beaver's Valley. And there was a fantastic old motorcycle shop there, and we could get any spares, sidecars, you know, anything you like. If you had a motorbike, you need a bit for it. That's where he used to go to. And then a little bit further up the hill on the other side of the road was an old junk shop that smelt terrible. It just smelt damp. It smelt like it had, you know, mushrooms and things growing in it. And everything you bought from there smelt like that as well. But I bought some great albums out of there. And one of them was a Man album. And I just heard them the other day when I was listening to another radio station. They were talking about some great space rock bands, obviously Hawkwind being the main one. And Man came up as another one. And so I thought, I don't have any CDs, so I'll get one. I looked at eBay and I came across this CD. It's kind of like a greatest hits of the early years. And I'll play a little bit more later on. I quite enjoy it anyway. I thought that was quite funky, didn't you?

wonderful Soundgarden there, and a track ironically called The Day I Tried, well, ironically now, of course, The Day I Tried to Live. So just quickly going back to Don Airey, who we mentioned earlier, and the amount of bands that he's been in. Of course, he started off in Rainbow. That's where that was his first band when he came to prominence. Then he's been in Deep Purple since 2002. But he's also, as already mentioned, been Ozzy Osbourne, Gary Moore, Judas Priest, Black Sabbath, Jethro Tull, Whitesnake, Saxon, Wishbone Ash, Coliseum 2, 10, Sinner, Michael Schenker, Empire, Brian May, and Living Loud. And he's also worked with a classical composer, Andrew Lloyd Webber. So a round of applause there, I think, for Don Airey. And I have seen him a couple of times with Deep Purple in the last sort of 3 or 4 years, and he's still magnificent. I just thought I'd drop that in because I looked it up and I thought, well, that's interesting. Yeah, that's quite an achievement. That's quite a back catalogue or catalogue of wonderful bands that he's been, you know, quite an important part of. So because I didn't have a show in January, I missed the opportunity to pay tribute to David Bowie. It was his 10th

David Bowie and Quicksand from the album Hunky Dory, a track which he described as the chain reaction of moving around throughout the bliss and then the calamity of America produced this epic of confusion. Anyway, with my esoteric problems, I could have written it in Plainview or Dulwich, and that it was a mixture of narrative and surrealism. And there was actually a connection with Ozzy Osbourne in it, well, because he also names checks Aleister Crowley in it, as well as Heinrich Himmler, Winston Churchill, and Juan Pujol, rather, but better known as Garbo, the spy against the Nazis in the Second World War. So there you go. I don't know who played piano on that one, though. I must find out. I can find out now. Rick Wakeman, thought it was, yeah, Rick Wakeman on piano. So there you go. Next up, we have one of my favourite tracks of all time. I used to drink in a little pub in Winchester called the Hyde Tavern, lovely old timber frame place where you had to sort of duck down between the beams, you know, to get to the bar. And the people that, you know, if you were a bit of a novice in there, you ended up with a bit of a bump on the top of the head for the first couple of times you went there. Soon learned to duck, though. And this was a track that was on the, this and the Beatles' Revolution. This is the Rolling Stones.

out of Rolling Stones, and it's only rock and roll. My favourite, I'm going to play the other one in a minute, my favourite jukebox song all those years ago in the 80s in the Hyde Tavern in Winchester. And this was actually recorded in, this was a song that Ronnie Wood basically bought to him when he joined the Stones. It was recorded in 74, well, recorded in late 73, and originally recorded in Ronnie Wood's basement in his flat in his house in Richmond in London, and there's a connection between that and the last song. Even there's David Bowie is the backing singer, and Kenny Jones on drums and Willie Weeks on bass, and we'll come back to him in a minute. And when they kept the original rhythm sections, therefore the bass and the drummer, so on the album. So that what we've just listened to was Kenny Jones and Willie Weeks playing on a Stones album, not the usual rhythm section of Charlie Watts and what's his name, the bass player, goes to save my mind now. Anyway, so Willie Weeks, we're talking about Don Airey and the people that he's played with. So Willie Weeks, listen to this, okay. Willie Weeks played with Greg Allman, David Bowie, Eric Clapton, Bo Diddley, the Doobie Brothers, Aretha Franklin, Isaac Hayes, George Harrison, Vince Gill, Donny Hathaway, Etta James, Billy Joel, Winona Judd, Chaka Khan, B.B. King, Lyle Lovett, David Lee Roth, Don McLean, John Mayer, Bette Midler, Randy Newman, Andy Newmark, Boz Scaggs, John Scofield, Carly Simon, Rod Stewart, the Rolling Stones, as mentioned, James Taylor, Joe Walsh, Stevie Winwood, Bobby Womack, Stevie Wonder, Ronnie Wood, and Aika Yazawa. Don't know who that is. That's quite impressive, isn't it? I thought. Anyway, let's get back on. We're going to play that track now from the other pub from the jukebox in the High Tavern in Winchester. This is a lot shorter than the last one.

Isn't that great? One of my favourite Beatles tracks there. And one apparently John Lennon recorded was lying on the ground, just lying on the studio floor. There are actually three versions. I had no idea about this. So apparently there's a version that was released on the White Album, which is a... let's read this through quickly. Yeah, the first one was a kind of a slowy one, then there was a kind of rather bluesy one, and then that one more rocky, which was released as the B-side to Hey Jude. Whatever. It's one of those songs that I would like to see being a bit longer, really. 5 minutes, 10 minutes, whatever. I'd never get bored of it. Would you?

Florence and the Machine there, from her debut album. What's it called? It'll come to me in a moment. Lungs, obviously, Lungs, yeah. And a single that was released in 2016 now. And also a track that featured in the finale of Guardians of the Galaxy, Volume 3, which apparently made Florence cry. There you go. And that, if you're listening, Jude, that was for you. Dog days are over. Going to continue now. Now, when I was searching for the Beatles Revolution in our library here on the computer, loads of other tracks with Revolution came up. So I'm going to play a few of them because some really good ones. First of all, The Clash. Enjoy this.

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1: The Clash there from the album London Calling are covering Jackie Edwards' song, originally released in 76, and this version, 1979. We're coming up to the hour now, so before we get there, let's have a bit of Supertramp. I haven't played that for a long time. Haven't played anything for a long time. I haven't done it for a month, have I? But this, of course, is Logical. Well, it's a logical song.

0: super track there, and the Logical song, just to take us up to the hour and on the hour.
1: 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And we look forward to hearing from you.
0: Indeed we do. Get those requests in, quick as you can. So it's on the hour now, so what do I do on the hour? I read the schedule for the week. Where are we? Is it Wednesday today? Tomorrow's Thursday, 11 till 1, the Country Music Show with Alan, and then 1 till 3, the Rock and Roll Show with Tom. 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And then 4 till 6, All Things Rock with Moira L. On Sundays, 10 till 12, Richard Ball's Sunday Selection. And then 7 till 9, Sunday Night Rock Cafe with Paul. 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And then 2 till 4, At the Movies with Mark Lees. Then I'm in from 8 till 10 with Rock with Soul. There, aren't you lucky? We do have quite a lot of gaps in the schedule. 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

Well, that was unending, didn't it? That was obviously Beth Hart from her album War in My Mind, and the first track on that, Bad Woman Blues. She was quite restrained in that, wasn't she? Not her normal kind of deep, bluesy, growly voice, which I love still. Anyway, talking about somebody with a deep, growly voice, there's no one better, I think, than Brian, lead singer of AC/DC. Let's try a bit of that.

Brian Johnson there doing his, I think, best Bon Scott impersonation of any song he's recorded with AC/DC, and probably his best vocal performance there with AC/DC too. Not that there are many, because he does tend to growl, doesn't he? But what a band. Anyway, next month, isn't it? Yeah, February, isn't it now? March the 1st at the Cavern Club. I mentioned this before last year, that Atomic Rooster are coming, and they are a fantastic band. If you haven't heard them, I've broken the CD cover there. If you get, they've got a great hits album called The First 10 Explosive Years. If you don't know anything about them, it's well worth getting. And this is a track from that. Have a listen, see what you think. March the 1st, the Cavern Club, Liverpool.

Atomic Rooster there and Lost in Space. As I said, they'll be at the Cavern Club on the 1st of March. I'll be there. Say hello if you recognise me. I'm the big bloke with the beard. I'm sure you won't miss me. Anyway, in the meantime, I haven't played any Heaven 17, I think, ever since I first started the show, which is, must be at least 8 years ago now. So it's time I made up for that, I think. This ain't a fascist track. This is a groovy track.

sparks there, and this town ain't big enough for the both of us. And apologies if anybody caught me warbling over the middle of that one. I've forgotten to turn the mic off, so if I spoiled that for you, I do apologise. And before that, of course, Heaven 17, and this ain't no fascist groove, Fang. It's called Fang, but I'm sure it sounds like Thing when they sell it, when they sing it, but you know, the word is Thang, apparently. And I completely forgot. This was released in 1981. I hadn't forgotten that. But it was actually banned by the BBC because it's got references to the election of Ronald Reagan as president. Good old Ronald Reagan. You know, bring him back. We'd love him now, wouldn't we? Eh? God, dear me. But apparently they refer to him in the record as a fascist god in motion. And the BBC said that they'd need to change that because it's potentially libelous. And if they want to go on Top of the Pops, they had to change it as well. I've forgotten all about this. They've refused to change it. The record company Virgin apparently took out radio advertisements all over the place at a cost of £3,000, which in 1981 is probably about the equivalent of, I don't know, £30,000 now. But they were banned as well by the Independent Broadcasting Authority, who said that they breached the guidelines that no advert may show partiality regarding political, religious or industrial controversy. Those were the days. Anyway, so they changed the lyrics from Reagan fascist god to stateside cowboy guard, and apparently that was fine. So, you know, that didn't in any way libel him or upset him. So thank goodness for that.

Love it. The Teskey Brothers there from the album Half Mile Harvest and Say You'll Do. And the Teskey Brothers are the latest wonderful export from that country, Australia, you know, walking in the footsteps of the other great exports over the years. And I'm sure I'm going to miss a load out now. Like, obviously, Kylie Minogue and AC/DC and Jason Donovan, Men at Work, In Excess, the Bee Gees, Crowded House, Olivia Neutron Bomb, and many, many more. So if you're not familiar with the Teskey Brothers, the album Half Mile Harvest is an absolute wonder. One of the great soul singers of the modern times, I think. So give it a spin if you haven't got it. Anyway, I'm going to take a bit of a stab in the dark now. We've had a request. I mentioned Jude earlier. She's listening this evening, and I dedicated a song to her. She's requested some Southside Johnny and the Asbury Jukes. Now, we have one track on in our library that doesn't seem to have a name next to it that says it lasts £3.59. Or maybe it costs £3.59. I'm not sure. So let's give it a go. And if it all goes horribly wrong, I've got something else lined up just in case. But this is for you, Jude. Hopefully.

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1: Indeed you are. I don't know where that came from. That must have been scheduled somewhere else. I think that was Southside Johnny and the Asbury Jukes. It had all the sort of various components that you'd expect from them. A bit of sax, bit of great guitar playing, nice harmonies and all that kind of stuff. So hopefully it was. Anyway, if it wasn't, let me know. Last May, I was very privileged, really, to go to the launch party for Skunk Ananzi's latest album, The Painful Truth, in a little venue in Liverpool called Camp and Furnace. Very little intimate venue, and it was a great gig. Didn't last forever, about an hour and 20 minutes, but they played most of the album, then they played a couple of hits at the end just to keep everybody happy, and they were on great form. And every now and then you just go to something and it's a bit special, isn't it? Anyway, this is a track from that album. This is a one of the tracks they played that night, Animal.

Skin there, and Skunk Anansie, Animal, from their latest album, The Painful Truth. Anyway, another band I saw last year, towards the end of last year, who one of my bucket list bands, I have to say, Radiohead, and down in, I saw them at the O2 in London. What a great gig it was. And this was a track that they'd played, actually, from the album A Moonshaped Pool. This is Daydreaming.

Radiohead there, and Daydreaming from a... that's not Daydreaming, is it? Yes, it is Daydreaming from the Moonshaped Pool. I was daydreaming for a moment there, nearly drifted off. We're in the last 10 minutes nearly of the show. Where does the time go? So we've only got time for a couple more tracks, so I won't waffle on too much. Just to say that... I'm going to play a track now from the live album of David Gilmour's Live in Gdansk. This is obviously a Pink Floyd track, Astronomy Domini.

David Gilmour there from his Live in Gdansk. That's the shipyard in Poland where Lech Wałęsa, the great politician and ex-union man, I think, from the shipyard, plied his trade before he got into and before the wall came down, and they were all allowed to, you know, not be quite so told what to do all the time. So he went, so he came out and told everybody else what to do. Why not? Anyway, he was an interesting man, and a bit like, what was the name of the one that in the Soviet one, I think, that came in, the first one, oh God, what was his name, can't remember, it'll come to me in a moment, who, they both like to drink anyway, put it that way. I think the other one that came after Lowenza as well, did the novelist, who, was that a different country, I don't know, all these Eastern Bloc places. They're all kind of, they're not similar at all. They're all very different. But drinking seems to be one of the common themes amongst their leaders in the 80s anyway, once they were freed from their the shackles of the Soviet Union. We're nearly out of time, so I'm going to start waffling. I'm going to play one more track before we finish. This is a track that always gets me up. At the end of the evening, when, you know, in the dances when you were kids in the village halls and stuff, and one of my all-time favourite artists, Marvin Gaye. This is Sexual Healing.

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Good morning and welcome to Vintage Radio, the beating heart of Birkenhead, just down the road from the Town Hall. You are listening to Colette and this is the Something for Everyone show, and I will be here till 12. 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Okay, let's get the party started. From 1985 and the album Private Investigations, it's Dire Straits and Money for Nothing.

Oh yes, that's my jingle, and you'll only find me on Vintage Radio. If it's your birthday today, many happy returns of the day. You're sharing your birthday with Lulu. She's famous for Shouts and The Man with the Golden Gun, my favourite Bond theme. Chris Evans, the radio DJ. Mark White, the British rock guitarist and songwriter for ABC. So, if it's your birthday today, have a lovely day. Now, I'm going to the Shires on Friday night.

Oh yes, the Shire's there. Get a little drunk on a Friday night. I've no idea what they mean. Okay, coming up next, it's Chairman of the Board, 1970, and it was number 3 in the UK. And give me just a little bit more time.

Okay, I would like to say good morning to Gary and Margaret in Belfast. Thank you for tuning in. And I'll just let you know what's happening today at 12 o'clock after we finish. It's the Roger Wright Music Show with Roger Wright, not to be missed. Then 2 till 4 at the movies with Mark Lees. And then this evening, 8 till 10, Rock with Sil with Chris Jarry. But now I'm taking you back to 1968. And the Beach Boy Mike Love suggested the idea for this song to Paul McCartney, and it's the Beatles and Back in the USSR.

Oh, great track there. The Beatles back in the USSR. Okay, I hope you're all keeping well, and if not, hope you're feeling better very soon. Don't forget, you're never alone with a radio. Put the radio on, hear a nice friendly voice, and it makes you feel better. Sophie Ellis Bextor next from her album Perry Menno Pop. It's 2025, and this is Taste. You've got

0: got it.
1: Oh, yes, Sophie Alex Baxter there with Taste. Okay, I've got a special guest in today, a VIP, an ex-pupil. I'm feeling my age, I'll tell you. And it is Luke. Would you like to say hello, Luke?
2: Hello, everybody. It is Luke Seddon.
1: And can you tell us what you've picked today as your song?
2: So I have picked one of my all-time favourites, Beyond the Sea by Bobby Darin, a lovely swing classic and just a great bombastic tune.
1: And I'm sure Roger's going to enjoy this as well. Here we go.

Oh, I forgot to give Luke a shake of my maracas because that was his request. And I have another request, and this is for Roger, who will be joining us at 12 o'clock. It's Perpetual Blues Machine, and this is Keb Moe.

Oh, thank you, Roger. That was great. Keb Mo. I've not heard of them, but that's what this show is all about. People send in requests and you think, oh, that's good, never heard of it before. Well, you will have heard of Gloria Estefan, 1989, from her album Cuts Both Ways, and this is Get On Your Feet.

Well, was you on your feet, or was you tapping your feet, or clapping your hands, or jiggling in your chair? You know, I have to be careful because I am on wheels. So, I hope you enjoyed that because I did. Sure is it. Well, it makes you feel a bit more cheerful, Gloria Estefan.

Now, this is a group that Techie likes, but it's not his choice. I'm spoiling him today. It's Thin Lizzy from 1976 album Jailbreak, and this is The Boys Are Back in Town.

Oh, yes. And Luke and Techie enjoyed that one. Now, let me just tell you what Roger said, because he did enjoy Beyond the Sea. And he has a theme today, and his theme today is tracks ending in the word man. There are hundreds to choose from. Okay, Rog, we'll get our thinking caps on. And incidentally, Keb Mo is short for Kevin Moore. Thank you for that information, Roger. I've got another request. And this is for Gary in Northern Ireland, and it's John Miles with Music.

0: 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We're on Facebook, of course, and you can email us studio@vintageradio.org.uk. And don't forget, on WhatsApp on 07421441409. And we look forward to hearing from you.
1: And that was the lovely voice of Mark Lee as our studio manager. Don't forget to visit the Facebook page, Vintage Radio Limited, capital LTD, because I update it every morning unless I'm on my holidays. There's a lovely picture of Ronnie the dog, because we do say Wellness Wednesday, because when we have a picture of him, it just makes you feel better. And we might have another dog joining our studio, Rocky. And what breed is Rocky, Luke?
2: He's a little French bulldog.
1: French bulldog, like Charlie. We've got Charlie, the French bulldog, and we've got Oscar. Well, we're not sure where Oscar is. He's saying he's a Labradoodle, but he's like a horse. So, we don't know, but he's gorgeous. Okay, I'm going to play Yazoo next. I'm taking you back to 1982 from the album Upstairs at Eric's. And this is Situation.

Oh, that surprised me then, Yazoo. She stopped suddenly. Okay. Oh, I've got a request next from my friend Margaret in Belfast, Northern Ireland. Well, I did say at the beginning of the show, it's Lulu's birthday today. So Margaret has requested a Lulu track. She knows it's my favourite. It's The Man with the Golden Gun.

Oh, wow. Thank you for that request, Margaret. And I know Gary would have enjoyed that. We need to bring the Bond theme back, don't we? I keep saying that and then I keep forgetting. Now it's Techie's Choice time. And from the album Eliminator, he has picked ZZ Top. And this is Sharp Dressed Man.

Oh yes, ZZ Top's there with Sharp Dressed Man. And that was Techie's Choice. Okay, Katie Tunstall next from the album Eye of a Telescope. And this is Other Side of the World.

are the great voice there of Katie Tunstall. All right, so today it's Roger at 12, it's Mark at 2, it's Chris at 8. Then Thursday, 11 till 1, Alan is back with the Country Music Show. And 1 till 3, the Rock and Roll Show with Tom. Then Friday, 4 till 6, Richard Walls Friday, almost live on Vintage Radio. That's always a great listen. Then Saturday, David's in early, 9 till 10, with Swings the Thing on a Saturday morning. Then he stays at 10 o'clock to 12 to 12.30, the Garden Party Radio Show. And that's with his friend, normally John Jenkins, if John is available. But he had a guest presenter last week, so just watch this space, look on Facebook. Then on Saturday, 2 till 4, the delightful Jerry Devine Afternoon Delight Show. 4 till 6, just this week, we'll be playing a repeat of All Things Rock with Moira L. And then Sunday, a lovely way to start your day, 10 till 12, Richard Wall's Sunday Selection. A lovely way if you're just having a lazy morning. Then to finish your evening, 7 till 9, it's Sunday Night Rock Cafe with Paul. But now it's My Best Friend's Girl, The Cars. 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